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You're here with Big Tone. Oh, Led Zeppelin, Dazed and Confused, played from me for you. 97.3 CKON, I'm Big Tone. You're in the zone.

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Do You Really Want to Hurt Me? Violent Femmes. Nice, great cover there. Big Tone here. And I'm going to keep it going with some Meat Loaf and some Black Sabbath and some Van Halen and some Aerosmith. I can keep going, folks. 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

Looking at clear skies tonight and colder temperatures, 30 degrees Fahrenheit, negative 1 degree Celsius. Sunny skies Thursday with a low of 50 degrees Fahrenheit, 10 degrees Celsius. Got cloudy skies Thursday night with a chance of rain showers, a low of 40 degrees Fahrenheit, 4 degrees Celsius. Looking at rain showers for Friday night and the morning as well, with a low of 40 degrees Fahrenheit, 4 degrees Celsius. Currently, looking at overcast, near steady temperature around 52 degrees Fahrenheit. That's 11 degrees Celsius.

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2: 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The last Community Fund game was worth $1,684. 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

right, folks, that's it for me here on 97.3 CKON. I'm Big Tone, and you were chilling with me on this wild Wednesday, October 14th. You know, we're only a day away from halfway through October, you know, and then it'll be Halloween. I got a stellar overnight playlist for y'all. Talking about Alice Cooper, Soul Asylum, Bob Seger, all coming up. Onagiwahe, Gunalunkwa, goodbye. Big Tone, signing off.

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Thank you.

heading off to the evening news. 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

0: music from Alanna Miles. 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Hello, how are you? Got a Thursday on the go. It's the Get Up and Go Morning Show. Good morning. I'm Reen Cook. Thank you so much for joining us this morning in this, the 15th of October. Listen, don't forget, we have our birthday club draw this morning. So let's get those birthdays in. We're going to start things off with a happy birthday going out to Chuckles. Happy birthday to you, Chuckles. And Chuckles, we're going to wish you all the best on your 9th birthday. And that comes from Duda Man and also Little Duda. Ace Little Duda. So Chuckles is Aquazaste's brand new 9-year-old. So have an ace birthday. I also have birthday wishes that we'd like to pass along to Nancy. Good morning, Nancy. I hope that you're having an ace day today. And we're going to wish you all the best on your birthday from your great-grandchild. And that would be the one, the only, Carter. So have an ace birthday. Great grandchild Carter wants to wish Nancy all the best. So for great grandma Nancy, have a good one. And again, that comes from Carter. So get your birthday wishes in 518-358-3427, 613-575-2101. Hanging out with the Remeister on a Thursday, I'll put out an APB for a Waste Woman and see if she'll be joining us this morning. So perhaps we can look forward to that as well. 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

There we go, Summer Rae Hearn, 97.3 CKON, and that's called Rolling in the Deep, her take on the Adele favorite. Good morning from 97.3 CKON. We've got a Thursday on the go, and we've got a one-bedroom apartment available for rent, and this is on the east end of Cornwall Island. First, last, and security deposit required. 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Once again, that's available for rent, one-bedroom apartment on the east end of Cornwall Island. Also, a reminder, flu, COVID-19, RSV vaccine clinics, they will gladly hook you up. If you would like to protect yourself and your loved ones this respiratory season, say the Syringes Mohawk Tribes Health Services personnel. So they had one yesterday. They're going to have another one this Saturday. So on Saturday, it'll be inside the medical clinic, 9 a.m. to 12 noon. So that's the clinic in Hogansburg. On Monday, they'll be at Sunrise Acres in the training room from 11 a.m. to 2 p.m. So those are just a couple more opportunities for you to get your flu, COVID-19, RSV vaccines, if you so choose. So again, that's this Saturday, 9 a.m. to 12 noon at the clinic in Hogansburg. Birthday wishes. I asked you to phone in your birthday wishes. Let's get those in. Today is October 15th. Who do you love that's celebrating a birthday today? We've got one here, and this is Dejalaquio. So Dejalaquio Thompson celebrating a birthday today. Dejalaquio Thompson, we hope you have a great day fishing. This would be a nice day for fishing. Those bass are huge, and word on the street is they're in the shallows. So keep that in mind. 8-9 feet maybe? Like I know what I'm talking about, right? But seriously, they're in the shallows right now. So Dejalaquio, I hope you have a good day today. I want to see pictures of your fish. So this is coming from Duda and Taylor. This guy's got to be a Barnes somehow, right? Good morning from 97.3. Dejalaquio. I want to see the big one. Don't let it get away.

0: There we go. De hola kayo. We're going to wish you all the best on your birthday. As we mentioned, lots of love from Doda and Taylor. And I heard you're going fishing today, so I want you to catch the big one. De hola kayo. Celebrating a birthday today. We'll be back right after these with some George Ezra.
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0: And thank you very much, Kevin. I appreciate that. From the heart of Akwesaste, we've got new sports and weather on the way for CECOM Federal Credit Union. So don't miss that. We thank all of our distributors, of course, for putting out CKON Radio Bingo cards each and every week. We sure do appreciate that. And you can also buy them right here at CKON Studios. So we've got $11,250 Canadian up for grabs in five numbers or less this Tuesday night. So looking forward to that. It's a cool start to the day and feeling kind of coolish, if you will. So 42 on Fahrenheit, 6 on Celsius. That's how we're feeling outside. We've got birthday wishes we'd like to take care of right now. We're going to say good morning and happy birthday. De hola kayo. We're going to wish you all the best on your birthday. De hola kayo Thompson. With lots of love from Mama, Bubba, Big Bro. Also looking at Didi Mo, Joe Guasso, Baby, and Spot. So they wanted some music from George Ezra to help you celebrate. So happy birthday, kiddo.

0: From the National Newsroom of the Canadian Press, I'm Karen Rebo. One of the first questions asked of BC New Democrat leader David Eby during a leaders' debate last night was why he called an election 2 years early. Eby says his government was preoccupied with surviving instead of doing the work of government.
1: I want to do more for the province, but I need a strong mandate. I need every vote not to be a tie vote. I need the support of British Columbians who know that we have to respond in this moment. 13 times the Conservatives tried to bring down our government.
0: Eby said a re-elected NDP government would implement a tax against the wealthiest earning over $1 million a year to help bring down the $14 billion deficit. Conservative leader Lorne Dirksen said nobody trusts Eby and his economic promises anymore. America's ambassador to Canada, Pete Hoekstra, says American officials are closely watching Canadian politicians for signs of election interference ahead of the pivotal U.S. midterms next month. During a recent interview on the Really Big Show podcast, Hoekstra said Industry Minister Melanie Joly made comments about targeting retaliatory tariffs at politically sensitive states. Joly yesterday pushed back.
2: We would never do that, and we never accept that also being done to us in Canada.
0: U.S. President Donald Trump has been actively campaigning for Republican candidates in battleground states and in historically red ones as Republicans try to retain control of both chambers of Congress. A draft joint statement from Canada and the European Union lays out concrete steps to strengthen ties around digital security, defense, and resources ahead of a major high-level summit in Montreal late this month. Seen by the Canadian press, the leaked document states that Ottawa and Brussels aim to let Canadian companies bid on cloud and AI infrastructure contracts typically reserved for European companies. It also launches plans for Canada to join in Europe's Galileo satellite navigation program and a deal to facilitate European investment in Canadian critical minerals. The federal government says it plans to extend funding to provinces and territories for mental health, addictions, and home care by 1 year. Health Minister Marjorie Michel said in a social media post last night that the announced extension represents $1.2 billion in funding. Her post came as all provincial and territorial health ministers gather in Winnipeg for a meeting today before they're joined by Michel on Friday. And a restaurant in Richmond, BC has been named the best in North America. In a first for a Canadian establishment, Richmond's Bon Lao Fine Thai Cuisine has been named North America's best restaurant by the World Culinary Awards, topping a group of 22 Canadian nominees and 18 in the States. This is the Canadian Press. In sports, six Canadian teams in the NHL will hit the ice tonight. They'll include the Toronto Maple Leafs hosting the Buffalo Sabres. The Edmonton Oilers will entertain Utah. The Montreal Canadiens lost last night 5-4 to the Washington Capitals. The Detroit Red Wings have signed two-time All-Star forward Alex DeBrincat to a 7-year contract worth $13 million a season. Kawhi Leonard and his Toronto Raptors are in New York for the second game of a home-and-home series against the world champion Knicks in NBA preseason action tonight. His preseason debut saw the Raptors thrash the Knicks Tuesday. And in Major League Baseball playoffs, the American League Championship Series resumes with Tampa Bay and the Cleveland Guardians tied at one game each at this point. Last night, the Milwaukee Brewers beat the Los Angeles Dodgers 6-2, giving the Brewers a commanding 3-0 lead in their National League Championship Series. From the Canadian Press, I'm Karen Rebo.
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8: Sagawakwasaste and the surrounding communities. I'm Ring Cook reporting from the CKON News Center. The town of Chateauguay, New York, has big updates to its wind power facility planned for the spring. And the North Country Wind Project has wind turbines in the towns of Belmont, Burke, Chateauguay, and Clinton in both Franklin and Clinton counties. Officials say each turbine produces 1.6 megawatts of power per hour, which is enough to power roughly 300 to 500 houses per year, depending on wind conditions and energy usage. Developer AES wants to replace the existing turbines that have been up since 2009, dropping the number of structures from 71 to 27. More powerful turbines, which they say increases the overall capacity of the project. The Franklin County Industrial Development Agency, or IDA, said the project is more than a $350 million investment. According to the town supervisor, Chateauguay receives roughly $700,000 per year from the wind turbines. So the wind turbines have been positive for the community. I'd hate to have gone without that funding. I don't know what our taxes would be, maybe astronomical, and we wouldn't have the projects that we've completed, Don Bilo, Chateauguay Town Supervisor, said. Though they have benefits, some homeowners are excited to see them potentially disappear because of how loud they can be. Residents receive utility bill credits, and property owners who sign contracts to host turbines or underground lines on their property could be eligible for payments from the developer. The Chateauguay Wind Project has been approved and is expected to create roughly 300 temporary construction jobs. The Akwesasne Housing Authority Board of Commissioners announced earlier this month that they welcomed their newest commissioner, Don David, who was sworn in for a three-year term back on October 8th. The swearing-in ceremony took place at the council chambers at Yunkwa Kyokololo Tribal Administration Building. They also extend congratulations to Kimberly Ransom Hearn on her reappointment for another four-year term. We congratulate both Don and Kimberly on these important appointments and thank them for their continued commitment to serving our community. We look forward to their contributions in supporting the safety, welfare, and prosperity of the Akwesasne community through their service. Congratulations, Don and Kimberly. We wish you both success in your roles as commissioners. The tribal heating intakes continue this week. Seabridge's Mohawk Tribes Compliance Division informing the community the tribal heating intake sign-up hours are Monday, Tuesday, Wednesday, and Friday, 10 a.m. to 5 p.m., Thursdays, 10 a.m. to 6 p.m. to accommodate community members who may be unable to attend during the week. Two Saturday sign-up opportunities will also be available, October 24th and October 31st, 11 a.m. to 2 p.m. Health officials have announced three raccoons have tested positive for rabies in St. Lawrence County. The County Public Health Department said the animals were found in the Canton, Brazier Falls, and Ogdensburg areas. The county has had 28 rabies cases so far this year. So you want to fly away, Breeze Airways is rolling out new destinations from the Burlington International Airport. We're going to Myrtle Beach, North Carolina, with a breeze through to Fort Lauderdale. Breeze through essentially means you stay on that flight in Myrtle Beach, and then you connect directly over to Fort Lauderdale, said Nick Longo, the airport's director of aviation. These latest destinations are among the eight the airport says it added over the past 3 years. Breeze Airways landed in Burlington on the heels of JetBlue's departure in January 2024, ending that airline's regular service to New York City. Breeze is a budget airline focusing on point-to-point excursion travel, unlike the big full-service carriers like United, American, and Delta. The airport says the new flights are all about meeting Vermonters' needs. We're seeing 50 to 70 passengers daily from our market that want to take advantage of this Myrtle Beach flight, said Jeff Bartley, the Director of Innovation and Marketing at Burlington International Airport. Many Breeze flights are limited service, meaning they fly in and out just 2 days a week. Additionally, some destinations like Houston are seasonal. The airport says the more travelers it sees, the more travel options will follow. Flying out of our airport will create more opportunities for increased services, nonstop destinations, new airlines, Bartley said. The airport says they're on track to beat last year's record-breaking fall foliage season. Last year, we broke 160,000 passengers in a single month. We are prepared to do that again, not just with passengers, but also our rental car industry, Longo said. And the airport is teasing a new international destination to be announced before the end of October with one hint. It's a good time to announce it. It's a warm weather international destination, Longo said. The new flights from Burlington to Myrtle Beach and Fort Lauderdale will take off at the end of May next year. MCA community meetings continue for October. There's a focus meeting tonight. It's at Gowanoke Recreation. The topic, Nutfield Tract Survey Claim and Seaway Claim Update. This will be a 6 o'clock start time. Also, the district meeting's coming up for Gisnane and Ganondago on Monday. And then on Thursday, October 29th, it's a general meeting for MCA, and that'll be at Gisnane Recreation. Take note, district meetings and focus meetings, in-person only, no virtual option available. General meetings are held in hybrid. You could go in person or attend virtually. To receive the general meeting link, you can email meetings@akwesasne.ca. Questions and comments may also be submitted to the email in advance for council review during the meeting. All community members are encouraged to attend and participate. Available agendas can be viewed on the MCA community portal. It's my.aquasaste.ca. For more information, contact Mohawk Government, 613-575-2250. And MCA supports the CBSA recruitment opportunities for Akwesasano. You should note, French is not a requirement. Mohawk Council of Akwesaste, through its participation in the Canada Border Services Agency CBSA Border Collaborative Initiative, pleased to announce to support an upcoming recruitment initiative. MCA says they recognize the importance of creating opportunities for Akwesasano to pursue careers within organizations that operate in and around our community. Through its involvement in the Border Collaborative Initiative, MCA continues to advocate for greater inclusion, representation, and employment opportunities for Akwesasano within CBSA. CBSA will be hosting a recruitment tour Wednesday, October 28th, providing interested individuals with an opportunity to visit the Cornwall Port of Entry and CBSA College in Rigo, Quebec, and learn more about potential career opportunities. And it'll be starting at 8 a.m. They will meet at the Cornwall Port of Entry. Registration deadline for this initiative is Wednesday, October 21st. Interested participants have to be at least 18 years of age, possess a high school diploma or employer equivalent, and hold an unrestricted driver's license. French is not a requirement. You can find the link to register on the MCA Facebook page. MCA encourages Akwesasano who are interested in exploring a career with CBSA to take advantage of this opportunity and learn more about the recruitment process. And one other item, mark it on your calendar. It's the National Grid power outage. It's a planned power outage, and it's happening on Wednesday, October 21st. And that'll be from 9 a.m. to 1 p.m. It should only affect a small number of customers. Factory Road, Blair Road, Tom White Road, Crane Street, and Route 95. If you are affected by this planned outage, you will receive a phone call from National Grid. You should have gotten one yesterday and also this Tuesday, October 20th. Please take note that if you do not receive a phone call from National Grid on either of those days, your home will not be affected by this outage. Turning to your local sports scene, the Department of Health hosting annual Breast Cancer Awareness Walk under the Mohawk Council of Akwesasne. It's in Ganondago, Saturday, October 17th. The walk is a meaningful way to honor survivors, remember those we have lost, and to show support for everyone affected by breast cancer. Participants are encouraged to arrive by 9:30 at Gunungwatsalio to register, gather materials, and prepare for the walk, which starts at 10 a.m. The route will loop through the village of Ganondago and return to the health facility for light refreshments, healthy snacks, information tables featuring screening services, and general health resources in the atrium. Participants are encouraged to get creative and bring banners, signs, posters, T-shirts, or other memorabilia to showcase who you are walking for. This event is open to all Akwesasano community members and anyone affected by breast cancer. You can join them Saturday, October 17th to show your support and help raise awareness during Breast Cancer Awareness Month. Jaclyn Lazor joins St. Lawrence University's women's lacrosse staff. We are very excited to have Jaclyn join our Saints family, said head coach Tom Ryan. And Lazor brings a wealth of knowledge and passion to the position. She is well-respected in the lacrosse community and is actively involved with mentoring younger players from Akwesasne and those involved with the Haudenosaunee National Development Programs. Our team has already benefited from her insight. Lazor brings 10-plus years of experience training athletes and enhancing team performance, including 4 years as a Division I coach, Division I player, rather, in the ACC at Virginia Tech. Lazor has worked as a design coordinator for Mohawk Council of Akwesasne and assistant coach at ADVNC Lacrosse Club. Also a lacrosse clinician for U.S. Lacrosse and an assistant coach for the Akwesasne Ride Lacrosse Academy. As a student athlete, Lazor played in 28 games for her team and tallied 15 goals and 10 assists for 25 points. She scored two game winners, picked up 11 ground balls, and caused 8 turnovers. She was a Dean's List and Honor Roll student, member of the National Society of Leadership and Success, and an ACC Unite Award recipient. Lazor graduated with a Bachelor of Science, Apparel, Housing, and Resource Management from Virginia Tech and earned her master's in project management from Syracuse University. Congratulations, Jaclyn Lazor, joining the St. Lawrence University women's lacrosse staff. And taking a look at our scoreboard from Wednesday for the high school's stateside, Parrishville beating Chateauguay in boys soccer 3-0. St. Lawrence Central got by Madrid Wellington 3-1. Colt Pierpont beat Syracuse Falls 8-1. Turning to girls soccer, Messina over Potsdam. The final score there was 3-1. Malone beat Salmon River 4-0. Governor beat Ogdensburg on a score of 8-0. And also taking a look at girls volleyball. And for girls volleyball, Messina blanked Malone on a score of 3-0. Scores of 25-14, 25-13, and 25-15. Reese Foucher had 4 service points, 1 kill, 1 dig. Also, Madden Hearn with 10 service points, 3 aces, 1 kill, 11 assists, and 3 digs. Sammy Oaks, 2 service points, 1 kill, 1 assist, 4 digs. Kyra Collins with 4 service points, 6 kills. Ariana Scruton with 3 service points, 1 ace, 8 kills, 2 digs, and 1 block. Jovi Arney with 11 service points, 3 aces, 1 kill, and 3 digs. And Rhiannon Lazor with 10 service points, 1 ace, 4 kills, 3 assists, and 5 digs. Once again, that is for girls varsity volleyball, with Messina shutting out Malone 3-0. Elsewhere, Chateauguay shut out Salmon River 3-0. And Tupper Lake got by Barstow Mawira on a score of 3-0. So let's take a look at the schedule for tonight. We'll see if we've got any boys soccer. We do. Hammond at Herman DeKalb and Morristown at Norwood Norfolk today. And let's see if we have any girls in action for varsity soccer. Tupper Lake at Barstow Mawira. Madrid Wellington goes to Chateauguay. Parrishville at Colton. Ogdensburg visits Malone. So again, that's for girls soccer action. And also taking a look at girls volleyball, Clifton Fine at Governor, Potsdam goes to Madrid Wellington, and Canton visits Ogdensburg. We have another week of football as well. Things get underway on Friday night with Messina traveling to Malone. That's for boys varsity football. That'll do it for news and sports to the hour. Beautiful sunshine for your Thursday. We're looking for 55 or 13 for the high. Overnight tonight, increasing clouds. Going to be cool, 4 or 40. On Friday, showers likely. We'll get up to 60 or 15. On Saturday, we're planning for sunshine and lots of it, but it will be cold. The sunshine will take us to a high only of 44 or 7. On Sunday, more sunshine, 57 or 13, and plenty of sunshine for Monday and Tuesday, 61 or 16 for the projected high on both days. Don't forget CKON Radio Bingo this coming Tuesday, October 20th. Jackpot $11,250 Canadian when you bingo in 5 numbers or less. Yes, it's over $11,000. 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Half sheets of purple. 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
1: In Memoriam, Shirley Pitts, 90, of Tony Barnes Road, peacefully passed away at her home Saturday evening, October 10th, with the love of her family at her side. Shirley was born in Akwesasne on June 26, 1936, the daughter of the late Michael and Elsie Oakes Thompson. She attended school in Akwesasne and Cornwall. On May 18, 1970, she married Lloyd Pitts at St. Raymond's Catholic Church. He predeceased her on May 12, 2026. Shirley first worked at General Electric in Syracuse before returning back to the area where she worked at Levi Strauss in Cornwall. She was also a bartender at Tootie's, where she met the love of her life, Lloyd. After their marriage, she dedicated her life to raising her family. Shirley was a member of the Andrew W. Cook American Legion Post 1479 Auxiliary, VFW Auxiliary, and the AMVET Auxiliary, and the Akwesasne Death Benefits Group. She enjoyed knitting, NASCAR, bowling, and socializing with her friends. She and her late husband enjoyed motorcycling, traveling, and winters in Florida for many years. Shirley is survived by her children, Gail Thomas of Akwesasne, Shannon Curry Rice of Akwesasne, Doris Thomas of Akwesasne, Floyd Bertha Thomas of Messina, Lori Kennedy Garrow of Akwesasne, and Nora Gabe Cook of Akwesasne, many grandchildren, great-grandchildren, and great-great-grandchildren. Along with her parents and her husband, Shirley was predeceased by two sons, Scott Pitts and Bruce Thomas, a daughter, Lorna Thomas, a grandson, Kirk Ransom, a great-great-grandson, Eugene King, and her sister, Brenda Thompson. Friends may call at her home, 71 Barnes Road, beginning at 5 p.m. Wednesday, until the services Friday at 10:30 a.m. Burial will follow in Visitation Cemetery, Norfolk. Arrangements are under the care of the Donaldson Funeral Home, Messina, where friends may share memories and offer condolences online at donaldsonfh.com. This has been In Memoriam, as the community knows the passing of Shirley Pitts. In Memoriam has been a presentation of the Donaldson Funeral Home, Messina, New York.

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0: Hey everybody, 97.3 CKOM from the heart of Aquazaste, Axel David Adams. I love that name. Axel David Adams, fourth birthday today. And we're going to wish Axel David Adams all the best with lots of love from Grandma Adams in Schnei. Have an ace birthday. I also have a birthday wish, I believe Marilyn celebrating a birthday today. And we are going to say good morning and happy birthday to my mom, Marilyn. And it says happy 39th birthday. 39 again is what I hear. So Marilyn, happy 39th birthday again. And that comes from Mandy and Lauren. And also a happy birthday wish for Duda Mare. And that comes from Nicholas. So that's awesome. Have yourself an awesome birthday there. And let me see, what else do we have for birthdays? Okay. I think that might be it for my birthdays. I believe so. All right, so we're good to go there. Excellent. Very good. If you've got a birthday wish, get those into us, please. And it's 518-358-3427, 613-575-2101. So we're going to take care of our menus, and we will jump into our letter as well. So right now we're going to check out the Senior Center in Hogansburg. 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Salmon River and Sewerage's Mohawk School today. 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Also, today's day-days. For this, the 15th of October. Halfway through the month. Almost halfway, right? 31 days in this one. So taking a look at today's day-days. It is National Grouch Day. National Grouch Day. National Real Sugar Day. It's also Shawarma Day. National Esthetician Day. National Cheese Curd Day, White Cane Safety Day, National Mushroom Day, also I Love Lucy Day, Pregnancy and Infant Loss Remembrance Day, Get to Know Your Customers Day, Get Smart About Credit Day, and also AIDS Awareness Day. So that's happening today as part of today's Day Days. Right here on 97.3 CKLN. 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
0: We've got plenty of sunshine on the radar for today. 55 or 13 for the high in the sunshine. Overnight tonight, increasing clouds. Going to get cold. 40 or 4 will be our low overnight. On Friday, showers 60 or 15. And then Saturday, Sunday, Monday, and Tuesday, it's going to be sunny. And on Saturday, we'll only hit a high of 44 or 7. By Sunday, we'll be up to 57. And then by Monday and Tuesday, we'll be in the lower 60s with sunshine. And don't forget CKON Radio Bingo this coming Tuesday night. We're helping out Aquasaste Fall Ball League and Thousand Island Spirits Banquet. Half sheets are purple. The last community fun game 8 was worth $1,684. And that's happening this Tuesday, October 20th. Our progressive jackpot prize will be $11,250 Canadian when you bingo in 5 numbers or less. American Money Payout games 1 through 6. Don't miss it. Radio Bingo, CKON. 97.3 CKON. All right, one other item we will go through are your sports scores. Brand new week in the NFL. We'll give you the score of Major League Baseball just ahead of that. As the playoffs continue, trying to find our two teams that'll be headed to the World Series. The Milwaukee Brewers are well on their way, almost. They lead their series against the defending back-to-back champion, LA Dodgers. The Brewers beat the Dodgers last night 6-2. Milwaukee leads the series 3-0. It's best of 7. There's only been one team in the National, I don't know if it's National or American or if it's all of Major League Baseball. Only one team has come back to win after being down 3-0. And that was the Boston Red Sox back in 04, I believe they said. So Brewers hammering the Dodgers last night. Tonight, we have the other series back underway and another Dodgers-Brewers matchup. So the Rays will travel to Cleveland at 1 o'clock this afternoon. That series is tied at 1 game apiece. So the Rays at the Guardians. And then tonight, the Brewers will be in Los Angeles again. And that'll be game 4. Again, Milwaukee leads that series 3-0. NFL, brand new week in the NFL. It's already week 6. And tonight, you'll see the Seahawks take on the Broncos. The NHL goes like this from last night. The Washington Capitals over the Montreal Canadiens 5-4. And the Stars over the Avalanche in a shootout 3-2. On tap for tonight, the NHL Sabres at the Maple Leafs. Sens are home against the Islanders. Kraken go to the Lightning. Also, the Canucks at the Panthers. Devils home against the Rangers. Flyers go to the Red Wings. Also, the Blackhawks home against the Jets. Sharks at the Predators. Blues at the Wild. Mammoth at the Oilers. And Flames at the Golden Knights. So that's for the NHL scoreboard for the schedule for tonight. And also NBA preseason action. Winners last night were the Heat, the Celtics, the Spurs, also the Pelicans, the Bulls, the Pistons, and the Clippers. That's all preseason action in the NBA. And I believe that will do it for sports shorts as we turn our attention. Yes. Turn our attention to Oista Woman. Oista Woman is ready to go with us here. 97.3 CKON. Don't forget, we have a one-bedroom apartment that's available for rent. It's on the east end of Cornwall Island. First, last, and security deposit required. Get a hold of Barbara, 613-330-6609. That's 613-330-6609. All right, so there's that. And we've got a couple of birthdays here. We're going to say good morning and happy birthday to my Bubba, Sherman David. And we've got a special song coming up for you, Bubba. And we're going to say good morning and happy birthday, Bubba Sherman David, with lots of love from Pumpkin this morning. Also, a shout out for my nephew, Wisse Green. Hope you have a wonderful day. Love you very much. That's from Auntie Bubby. So there you go, some more birthdays. If you've got one to add to the bucket, give us a buzz, and we'll be glad to put it in the birthday club draw with Oista Woman. Hello, my dear.
2: Good morning, Sego Sego.
0: Oh, Sego Sego, Oista Woman. What you doing? What you up to? How's things been? Where you been? What's going on?
2: Okay, now ask me. Each one goes real slow. Okay. I'm just kidding. No,
0: How
2: I've been good.
0: Have you been?
2: Good and busy.
0: Okay.
2: Yes.
0: So very important and busy. No, very busy and important.
2: Yeah.
0: And again, that's from what? Lonely?
2: Love Actually.
0: Okay.
2: And Bridget Jones's Diary.
0: Okay, so two of them. Mm-hmm. Now, are those movies connected?
2: No, but they have Hugh Grant is in both.
0: Okay, so that would be, mm-hmm. Is he the one that gives that line in both?
2: No, he says it in one, and Renee Zellweger says it in the other one.
0: And did they say it on purpose? Or was it just...
2: Yeah, because someone was trying to talk to them.
0: Okay, no, but I mean, did they say it on purpose in
2: as part
0: the
2: of the
0: movie?
2: Script? I believe
0: in,
2: so.
0: In the other movie, like... They said it in one movie, so let's, you know, what do they call them? Onions?
2: Mm-hmm.
0: So
2: Easter eggs.
0: Easter eggs, sorry. Onions.
2: I don't know if it was an Easter egg.
0: Okay.
2: Yeah.
0: Huh. All right. Very good. So that's what we say as an inside joke here. Mm-hmm. So don't think that we're that conceited or that arrogant that we're very busy and important.
2: No, we're not.
0: Can't deal with that. So it's just from those movies. It makes us giggle.
2: Yes.
0: All right. So welcome to the show. It's a Thursday. We've got some sunshine. Feeling good about that.
2: Mm-hmm.
0: And I haven't been able to ask you, how you doing with your football team? Didn't you guys win?
2: We won on Thursday.
0: Okay.
2: Yeah.
0: So what's the matter?
2: I don't know. I just, I was at Skitter's Construction for their Fall Fest they had, and I ran into Chessie, who is also a fellow Steelers fan.
0: Poor Chessie.
2: She's like, what are we going to do with our Steelers? So I'm like, well, I have a suggestion, and she agreed with me, which I'm not going to say, but I'm just, okay, you know. That's all I can say is nothing.
0: I don't say anything about that guy anymore.
2: Yes,
0: I won't even say his name because Louise Woman's sick of hearing it from
2: me. I'm over it.
0: She threatened to not talk to me anymore if I used that man's name again.
2: No, never.
0: And that's what happened there. So I can't mention him, but he has a beard and he's crazy.
2: Yeah. You know, it's time to, you know.
0: He needs to hang up the cleats.
2: I think so.
0: All right.
2: Yeah.
0: You know who's hanging up the cleats? Well, the ice skates, I guess. The Bowers are going on the wall. Alex Ovechkin. He's done.
2: Wow.
0: Yeah. This is his last season. So he announced it, I think it was last week or the week before.
2: That's a big deal.
0: That is, especially once we get to, you know, March and April,
2: mm-hmm.
0: You know, towards the end of the season, May. They go into June for the Stanley Cup. So we'll see how they do. And he's done.
2: That's going to be an incredibly hard decision for an athlete to make, too.
0: Yeah.
2: That's their life.
0: Big time.
2: Yes.
0: And especially when they're the big guns like that. Yeah. What's his number, your guy? Is it 8 or 9? It's...
2: Who?
0: That guy. I can't.
2: Oh, the football guy?
0: Yeah.
2: I believe it's 8.
0: Is it 8?
2: I believe so.
0: There's a lot of.
2: Because his predecessor, Roethlisberger, I believe, was 7.
0: Okay. All right. Very good. So, yeah, Alex Ovechkin, but they'll do, like, you know, the last time he's going to play the Pittsburgh Penguins or.
2: Oh, yes.
0: You know, last time he plays Sidney Crosby. I think that'll be probably the biggest game. Right?
2: Mm-hmm.
0: Because has he had anybody like Sidney Crosby has for, like, Malkin and Letang? Is there anybody that's with Ovechkin on that team?
2: I'm sure there are. I can't think of any. I'm going to have to check with my son. He's a big Ovechkin fan.
0: Okay,
2: yes.
0: There you go. Can
2: yes.
0: you check with him
2: yes.
0: to see, you know, who his big gun was
2: mm-hmm.
0: or if he was on his team for 15 years and then got traded or whatever.
2: Right.
0: But that was his guy.
2: Yep.
0: That's what I want to know because that would be the big one. It would be Sidney Crosby when those two, you know, take on each other for their last
2: For the
0: game.
2: Last time.
0: Yeah.
2: And they played each other a few times during the Olympics.
0: Yep.
2: Because of their home countries.
0: Yeah. That's cool.
2: Mm-hmm.
0: So, yeah, good morning to all of our Ovechkin fans.
2: Yes.
0: I know Sherry, Lars, Don is a big one. Monty. I didn't know that. That's
2: mm-hmm.
0: awesome. All right. So that's what's going on in our world with that guy. I can't say his name. with hockey as well.
2: Mm-hmm.
0: So how are our Penguins doing? They've been losing.
2: I have not watched any hockey yet.
0: What
2: I need
0: is
2: to
0: going
2: get my hockey
0: here?
2: Streaming set up.
0: Oh, okay.
2: Yeah. So like we were talking about on bingo night. So I got the football all set. So we're watching football. I need to set something up, which is what one of our bingo workers was telling me about on Tuesday night that they can get football and NHL and NFL and you know, Major League Baseball. Everything is on there, which is what I need to look into. And instead of having two different streaming sources, and the fees are getting, you know, ridiculous.
0: They're getting stupid because now, I don't know, it's like 20-some-odd dollars for a couple of them. And, like, we just dusted Dish. I'm like, okay, we're done with this because we do everything else, right? When you add all that stuff up for that, don't even. So we're not going to. We're just going to take it apart. And here you go. Send me a box.
2: Yeah.
0: Right? Because we're done.
2: Yeah. The streaming source I use for the NFL alone has, I think, a few baseball channels on there. But it's like $35 to $40 a month. So how long is the NFL season? So now we need to get NHL. Now you got to find another source for that.
0: Yeah.
2: Okay. And how much is that per month?
0: Yeah.
2: So it's expensive. Plus, if you pay for Netflix or Prime or Disney or Crave, or it all adds up. Paramount.
0: Are you a good Googler?
2: So-so.
0: Mary is excellent at it. But I wanted to see what you would come up with as well, because I'll ask her to do it later. But I want you to check. There's word on the street, and sometimes these Netflix, but I believe it had the blue check mark.
2: So verified.
0: Verified, right, from the Netflix site on social media. So it said that Netflix Canada is going to start showing older episodes of Days of Our Lives. So can you check into that for me? And it should be coming up, I want to say, later this month. So maybe on the 26th of October.
2: Okay.
0: So if we could check into that, and I want to know, you know, is it just season 61 and 62? Or are they going back to, like, the 90s? Because one of the big things, of course, is licensing rights.
2: Right.
0: So that's a big one itself. But the other thing was soap operas and anything back in the day, they recorded over the film. So they pulled a CKON and recorded over things.
2: What?
0: Okay.
2: Well, I know you can go back. When I used to watch and I missed an episode, you can stream them as far as I used to, back to the 80s on YouTube, but you need to, I believe, have the premium. I had the premium at the time. But you can go back, put the days, DOL 10-22-2018. You know, put the date in there, DOL, whatever, Days of Our Lives. And then, yeah, so try it later, and I'll try it. But
0: all
2: I used
0: right,
2: to go back.
0: What am I going to do? I'm going to do premium?
2: YouTube, but we'll try it before you pay for that, because even YouTube premium, because you can stream movies and episodes and everything on there.
0: Really?
2: Yes.
0: I didn't know
2: that's another. I used to have that.
0: I thought it was just, because I had that for a while. I thought it was just so you don't have commercials.
2: Eliminate ads.
0: During the video. I don't mind if I know what commercials pay for. They pay our salaries. I know what they're there for. Don't stick it in the middle of the show. Come on. What are you doing? They're doing that now with my Dr. Quinn. Sticking commercials in there.
2: Well, Prime does it as well now, and there's a thing where you can opt out of ads for an additional fee.
0: Okay,
2: that's why
0: fine.
2: I have this, though, exactly. Is because there's no ads.
0: Yep.
2: You know?
0: And, yep.
2: Play the movie straightforward.
0: Yeah. I just don't like it. And I will sit there and watch a half an hour worth of ads. That's fine. Don't do it in between my scenes, because that's what's happening. He goes to say, and then boom, the Allstate guy comes out at me. You know, buy this and buy that, insurance and save the Statue of Liberty and all that stuff.
2: Yep.
0: Sickening. All right, so anyway, that's our
2: rant
0: thing on streaming.
2: Yes,
0: that's our rant of the day. Thank you. Just saying, right?
2: Yep.
0: God. Oh. no, wait, what is the one that I don't like? Is it Yes, I Said That, or I forget. I'll have to think of it.
2: But don't forget the views and opinions expressed.
0: Yeah, exactly. Not ours. Not theirs.
2: Not theirs, yes. Yeah.
0: All right, so I hear a piano. Is that a piano?
2: It is.
0: It is a piano. My goodness gracious. It's time for another edition of...
2: Dear Reen, my sister keeps calling me with things I need to do for our parents. Huh. She doesn't ask. She just tells. She'll say, you need to take mom to the grocery store, or you need to make dad some cookies. I'm happy to do anything and everything for our parents, but I don't need to be told. I'm not sure who she thinks she is giving me these marching orders when she doesn't go out of her way to do things for them. Reen, how do I handle this? Signed, Voluntold.
0: Oh, my God. Dear Voluntold?
2: Yep.
0: Okay. Oh, that's right. Volunteer. Yes. Voluntold. Did she say she told her to quit doing that?
2: Nope, it doesn't say. Well, she wants to know how to handle it.
0: All right, so here's what you're going to do. You're going to, next time she asks, can you do me a favor? What is that? Can you ask me to do these things? And then she'll probably look at you and be like, why do I need to ask you? What's, you know, they're sisters, whatever. Why do I need to ask you? It's mom and dad. You know, they didn't ask you to do things when you were little. They told you. That's where I learned it. That's it. Right? But yeah, it's, you got to tell her that I don't like being talked to like that. I don't mind doing it, but, you know, looks like you want to put your hands up there. Don't be told what to do. So I don't know if that goes back to your childhood or what's up with that, but you do need to help out. Maybe you could give them a call and you could try it like this. Is there anything I could do for mom and dad this week? You know, and then she just answer you. So it won't feel like a command, you know, unless she's like, you need to do this and you need to do it. I would be upset if she told her what day to do it and what time, what expectations there are there. Okay, well, no, you're not going to tell me to do that when I, you know, I'll do it when I can and how I want to do it. So you get into all of that and it's petty. You just need to take care of mom and dad. That's all that we need to do.
2: Mm-hmm.
0: That's it. Signed, Reen.
2: Here's what our other advice personnel had to say. Signed, Dear Voluntold, there's more to this story. I'm going to guess that your parents are elderly and are in need of help. Assuming it's just you and your sister, she may be scared and unsure how to handle this new role reversal. Sit down with her and talk about what's going on with your parents. Cry together and then make a game plan. For example, you take on groceries, meals, and bill payments, and I will take on medical and doctor appointments, or divide and conquer however your schedules allow. The key is for you to both work together for your parents. Turning your anger towards each other is defeatist. You need your energies to focus on your parents' needs and well-beings.
0: There you go.
2: Yep.
0: All right. We're all set.
2: Yes.
0: What do you think?
2: I think that's good.
0: Good?
2: Yes.
0: All right. Very good. So again, just talking to one another always helps there. What do we want to do? Horoscopes?
2: I just got... Yes, horoscopes.
0: Okay. What do you got?
2: No, I will go through it later. Yes.
0: Okay.
2: Yep.
0: Very good. And horoscopes, we're going to do those for our friends at BGR Power, Inc. They are located on Route 11B, North Bangor, New York.
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0: From the heart of Okwazosti, CKON FM, and we've got Trunk or Treat coming up. 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So Trunk or Treat is on the way. It'll be held on Friday, October 30th at MIR, Mohawk International Raceway, from 5:30 to 7 p.m. There's also going to be a designated time from 5 to 5:30 for those with special needs and sensory issues. The event is free for all ages. Please do not use alcohol, tobacco products, vapes, or other substances during this event to help protect the health of the community. Children should be accompanied by an adult at all times. No drop-offs allowed. And for more information, you can call 518-358-2963. So that's the Okwazosti Coalition for Community Empowerment and Trunk or Treat at MIR. They're holding it October 30th, which is the Friday night. Halloween is on Saturday this year, and we're also going to turn the clocks back after we do our trick or treating on Saturday night so that we lose that hour. All right, Oista woman.
2: Mm-hmm.
0: Okay, so BGR Power Inc., 518-483-4459. As we start off with Libra, and looking at, okay, there we go. Wrong word. Enthusiasm. That's the word I'm looking for. For Libra, enthusiasm is a risk, and you'll take it. You'll be lucky when you show off your work, flirt, play, perform, or invite someone out to pursue the thing that delights you. It just feels right to express yourself and you'll have fans, Libra.
2: For Aries, the first movement comes through friends, group, or your future plans. You extend an invitation to propose a project. Your actions demonstrate to others that the next chapter has begun, Aries.
0: For Scorpio, home or family has been undergoing a transformation. Make one move that represents the future you want there. Work from the outside in. When people have their own spaces that support their needs, harmony hums through the place. That's for Scorpio.
2: Taurus, career and public life get the first green light. You have an ambitious move on your mind, and it's almost time. You know what you want, but you don't know quite how to go about it. Keep researching, Taurus.
0: For Sagittarius, say it first. You have the message that matters, the one that points out what's been unfair or explains why things can't keep going on in the same way. You don't have to finish the conversation today. Just get the subject on the table, Sagittarius.
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0: That's for Aquarius. 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So yours is the most personal first move, Aquarius. 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So don't wait for their response. Keep going, Aquarius.
2: For Leo, you're the one who will change a relationship. Think about where you want to feel. Think about where you feel the friction and what you could really do without. You don't need to know exactly how the other person will respond before showing them what kind of relationship you want, Leo.
0: For Pisces, your first happens where nobody could see it. And that's perfect. It's how you know you're doing what's good for you. You'll touch on the sacredness of your individuality and the power of your singularity. That's for Pisces.
2: And for Virgo, daily life has intricate machinery, and you'll change a part. It's the schedule that makes the most difference. Doing something a little earlier or less often over a course of a week fixes a recurring nuance, Virgo.
0: And for the birthday person today, in your year of vivid color, it's out with this and in with the beautiful as the world comes alive with invigorating brightness. And exciting environments invite action, and you'll love the strength you gain by moving through them in the way that feels natural. More highlights, a powerful reunion, financial stress relieved, a new understanding that makes relationships sing. Scorpio and Cancer adore you. Your lucky numbers are 11, 4, 32, 15, and 49. That's Askayawale, Gaeli, Asanawasa Degani, Whiskywale, Dano, Gaeli Nawasa Gyochto. That's 11, 4, 32, 15, and 49. Those are your morning horoscopes. All right, so Oise Woman, we're going to come back in a little bit with our birthday club draw. So let's do that in a little while. So if you've got birthday wishes, get those into us, please. And we'll be glad to take care of those for you and put them in our lucky bucket. And hopefully your loved one makes it to the title of the celebrity of the day here in Aquazaste. All right, so make sure you get those into us. And we will also take care of things that make you go wah as well. So that'll be coming up. Right now, we have that birthday wish going out to my bubba, Sherman David. And we're going to wish you all the best on your birthday. This is a cool song, huh? And that's with lots of love from Pumpkin.

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0: There we go, Luke Combs. It's called Dive on 97.3 CKLM. Got birthday wishes going out to Sherman David. Good morning, Sherman. Happy birthday to you. That comes from Galun Dawago. And we got a special song coming up on that one. We also have a happy birthday wish for Sherman David coming from Martha, Brenda, Tracy, and Dana. We also have a shout out for Marilyn Francis. Good morning, Marilyn. Hope you have an ace birthday today from Roberta and Sharon as well. So into the bucket they go. Right now we're going to check our birthday club draw and we'll find out who our Aqua Zesty celebrity of the day is. So let's take care of that and we'll be back with that big draw. And again, last call out. Still got a couple minutes to get it in. If you want to go by the skin of your, I guess the hair of your skinny skin chin, right?
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0: Good morning, everybody. 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Thank you so much to Shy's Place. 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And we also have our friends at Bear's Den. Bear's Den, two Bear's Den locations for you. They are both on Route 37 here in Akwesaste. So check them out. It's Bear's Den. They've got all kinds of great specials always at both Bear's Den locations. We'll also let you know that I believe Bear's Den West for the Tim Hortons drive-thru. And they're doing some upgrades, I understand, so you can be made aware of that for Bear's Den. And I believe they have some early closures for that. Tim Hortons maintenance update, and that'll be today again. They did it yesterday. They'll do it again today. Tim Hortons maintenance update. The Tim Hortons location at 148 State Route 37, that's Bear's Den West, closing today at 2 o'clock again to complete scheduled maintenance. They'll be back to their regular business hours tomorrow and ready to serve your favorite coffee, beverages, and treats. So they're very appreciative of your patience and understanding. Awishta woman.
1: Sago, good morning.
0: Well, good morning. Time for the birthday club draw. Do you have any birthdays to throw into the bucket?
1: No, I do not.
0: All right, here we go. Okay. Good morning. Happy birthday. Going out to Marilyn Francis. Marilyn Francis, you are our finalist and Akwesaste Celebrity of the Day. So here's the deal, Marilyn. Because you are our Celebrity of the Day, your name goes into the draw on Friday to win a floral arrangement from Flowers Cornwall. If you win the prize package on Friday, you have to pick up your flowers Friday by closing at Flowers Cornwall. Also in that prize package, gift cards from Edith May Cafe, Shy's Place, and Bear's Den. So thank you so much to all four businesses for hooking us up with a fantastic prize package every Friday right here on 97.3. So how does your loved one win that package? Well, you got to wish them a happy birthday on the Get Up and Go Morning Show. We'll put their name into the bucket. If they become the Akwesaste Celebrity of the Day, they earn the right to get into the Friday prize draw. So good luck in that draw, Marilyn, and hope you have an ace birthday with the fam today. So, Weast Woman, talk to me. What's going on?
1: All right, we are going to head to Hollywood and Celebrity Land to see who's celebrating with Marilyn. Happy birthday, Marilyn Francis. First on the list, Kimberly Rhodes Schleppman is 57 today, co-founding member of the band Little Big Town. Ooh. She met Karen Fairchild during their first week at Samford University on a bus to choir camp. Oh. They both bonded over being from Georgia. They reunited in Nashville in 1994 and decided to form a mixed gender quartet in 1998. They had three number one singles, Pontoon, Better Man, and Girl Crush.
0: I like Boondocks as well. Right?
1: Yeah, like that's Boondocks? A good one. Yeah, that wasn't a number one, but yeah, that's a good one.
0: Yeah.
1: Yeah. I like Little White Church. I think that's my favorite one.
0: Little White Church.
1: Mm-hmm.
0: Okay.
1: Tito Jackson was born on this day in 1953, passed away in 2024 at the age of 70, guitarist and member of the music group The Jackson 5. They were the first group to debut with four consecutive number one hits on the Hot 100. They had I Want You Back, ABC, The Love You Save, and I'll Be There. They also had the 1979 hit Shake Your Body. Jackson suffered a heart attack on September 15, 2024, and passed away at the age of 70.
0: Aww.
1: Yeah. Barry McGuire is 91 today. American singer-songwriter had the 1965 U.S. number one hit, Eve of Destruction. McGuire was thrown on as a rough mix and was not intended to be the vinyl version, but a copy of the recording leaked out to a DJ who began playing it. The song was an instant hit, and as a result, the more published vocal track that everyone wanted never happened.
0: Wow.
1: Yes.
0: Okay.
1: On this day in 1988, UB40 went to number one on the U.S. singles charts with their version of a 1967 Neil Diamond song, Red, Red Wine. I didn't know he did that or wrote it.
0: What is going on here?
1: Yes, he wrote that song and
0: really?
1: He released it in 1967.
0: I had to go back
1: and play it so I could hear it. I'm like, wow.
0: Was it terrible?
1: It's slow. It's really slow.
0: Red, red wine. Like that? Or?
1: Yeah, drawn out.
0: Oh, my God. Red, red
1: wine. Yes.
0: Wow.
1: Yeah, I had to turn it off.
0: What's up with UB40? They covered everyone's songs? They never did their own? Or?
1: Because
0: they did the Elvis
1: they
0: one,
1: did the
0: too.
1: Elvis one.
0: Didn't Casey just do that as well?
1: Who's Casey? Do what? Red, Red Wine?
0: Yeah, no.
1: Oh, the Elvis one?
0: Yeah.
1: I don't know.
0: Well, I think that Reen girl on the radio played it this morning.
1: Oh, did she?
0: I think she played it. It's called Can't Help Falling in Love.
1: Hmm. She did an excellent Dolly Parton tribute with that song, though. Did you watch it?
0: Which one?
1: It was amazing.
0: Oh,
1: when
0: she did the Dolly Parton tribute?
1: Yes.
0: Oh, what did she sing?
1: I Will Always Love You.
0: Oh, okay.
1: Yeah.
0: All right.
1: Yep. She did excellent.
0: Okay.
1: They did another one. And I'm not sure if it's an original or not. I'm going to have to check into it.
0: Who, Casey?
1: Oh, no, UB40.
0: Oh, okay.
1: Yeah.
0: All right. You're saying UB40 did the Dolly thing?
1: No. They've done a couple covers, but there's two more that I'm thinking of, but I don't know if those are originals.
0: Okay, UB40.
1: Yes.
0: Kiss and Say Goodbye.
1: Okay.
0: Is that Barry White, one of them, the Manhattans, maybe? The way you do the things you do.
1: That's the one I'm thinking of.
0: That's a UB40.
1: Yeah, I'm not sure if that's an original.
0: Okay. All right.
1: On this day, 1988, also on 88, Bon Jovi began a four-week run at the number one spot on the album charts with their fourth album, New Jersey. The album produced five top 10 Hot 100s. Lay Your Hands on Me, Bad Medicine, Born to Be My Baby, Living in Sin, and I'll Be There for You.
0: Okay.
1: On this day in 1977, Debbie Boone began a 10-week run in the number one spot on the singles charts with You Light Up My Life, the longest stay at the top of the charts since Guy Mitchell's Singing the Blues.
0: Debbie Boone.
1: On this day in 1970, what?
0: It makes me giggle whenever I say that name. Either Debbie or Pat. Pat Boone. I don't know why. But it makes me giggle.
1: Okay.
0: All right. Sorry. Oh, Debbie Boone. Going back to the UB40,
1: mm-hmm.
0: Kiss and Say Goodbye was by the Manhattans. So I don't know
1: that one.
0: You will when you hear it.
1: Yeah. Okay.
0: But yeah, UB40, they must just do covers.
1: Yeah, I don't know. I'm going to have to look into that. Where did it go? Covers. I'm going to make a little note here.
0: Okay.
1: On this day, 1973, Dolly Parton released Jolene as the first single off the title track of the same name. According to Parton, the song, which peaked at number one on the country charts, was inspired by a redhead bank clerk who flirted with her new husband, Carl Dean. Jolene is the song most recorded by other artists of all Parton's written music.
0: What?
1: Mm-hmm. I would have thought it would have been I Will Always Love You.
0: Mm-hmm.
1: And last one, on this day, 1956, Little Richard recorded Good Golly Miss Molly at the New Orleans J&M Studios. It wouldn't be released until 1958. It was released in 1957 by The Valiants, but didn't do very well. With his over-the-top vocals and charismatic performance, Richard made the song a rock and roll standard.
0: See, now, whenever I hear that song, too, I just want to scream the... Golly,
1: yes. It has to be said like that.
0: It does. So, yeah. All right. So we're all set there. And time for things that make you go wet to wrap up our show. And we are going to take care of that courtesy of our friends at True Cut Lawn Care.
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1: Where?
2: Things that make you go.
3: Where?
2: Hey. Things that make you go.
1: Where?
3: Where?
1: Where?
3: Where?

0: Time for things that make you go weh, brought to you by True Cut Lawn Care. I'm going to quiz a Waste Woman right now. Talk to me about True Cut Lawn Care. What are they focusing on right now?
1: Fall cleanup.
0: Oh.
1: So if you haven't reached out to them to get your fall cleanup looked at, what you need done and around your property, do it now.
0: Now, there's been some windy conditions as of late. So all the leaves are starting to fly around.
1: Mm-hmm.
0: I have a question with regards to that.
1: Okay.
0: Will they bag the leaves and things of that nature for the fall cleanup, or is that something that's different? So I'd like to ask that of the individual. So what happens is when I think of these things for True Cut, sometimes I speak out loud of what I'm thinking. And then all of a sudden, boom,
1: we get an answer. That's right.
0: So I'm looking for that answer in a little bit. I want to know if they bag leaves. Because if they do, there are some people that I'm sure would need their leaves bagged, right?
1: Mm-hmm.
0: What are you doing today? I'm bagging leaves. Oh,
1: yep.
0: So you're a leaf bagger. Leaf bagger.
1: Before we had the big giant maple trees, I used to steal people's leaves.
0: Oh my God. What is going on here?
1: I wanted the yard to look spooky with lots of leaves.
0: God.
1: So we would bag up a couple big bags of trash bags full of leaves. And we would, or use them to make our Halloween dummies.
0: Oh,
1: yes, because we didn't have any leaves.
0: Whose leaves are you stealing?
1: My auntie's.
0: Leaf stealer.
1: She had like 10 trees. And didn't even put a dent in her yard.
0: Oh, God. Oh, my God. Did you jump in the leaves?
1: Yep.
0: And did you ever get hurt doing that?
1: No, but my kids used to do that, too. No, you just get that in your eye. That was the worst thing.
0: Getting a leaf?
1: The little crispy, you know, when they're all brittle and they put that in your eye.
0: Okay,
1: that's
0: the worst. I don't think I've ever had that.
1: Yeah.
0: I remember, Don, we used to go to the fireworks in Syringes Falls, and the fireworks ashes got into her eye.
1: Oh,
0: yeah. Yeah.
1: Oh, my goodness.
0: Yeah. So it wasn't on the fire or anything, but it was the light.
1: The little flaky light, yes.
0: Yep, the real thin one, and it got into her eye.
1: So I have an answer for you.
0: Yes.
1: For small properties, yes, they will bag up the leaves, but they will mulch up the larger yards, and that also makes for amazing fertilizer. They also blow out flower beds around the houses and play structures.
0: Nice. Okay.
1: So there's your answer. So call them now.
0: There we go. Again, True Cut Lawn Care. They service Cornwall throughout SD&G, and they will come to Cornwall Island. 343-370-5504. 343-370-5504 for True Cut Lawn Care.
1: And they also told me you mentioned yesterday that they need some action figures.
0: Yes.
1: So she sent me some pictures of some future action figures
0: prototypes.
1: Yes, that her and her crew needs, and these are amazing.
0: Are
1: one of them
0: ace?
1: Even looks like he's sitting on a mower.
0: I love it. Good
1: job. Good morning, Tammy, Matt,
0: That's
1: Brandon, and Billy.
0: Ace.
1: All right. So for things that make you go away, we are going to look at commercials.
0: Okay.
1: So from the bizarre stunts to record-breaking budgets, TV commercials have a rich history of surprise, rich history full of surprises. Here are just some of the interesting ones. The first TV commercial aired July 1st, 1941, during a Dodgers-Phillies baseball game. It was a 10-second Boulevard Watch ad, and it cost only $9.
0: Wow.
1: Mm-hmm. We've come a long way.
0: 1941?
1: 1941.
0: Wow.
1: And now we're going to look at a 30-second Super Bowl spot nowadays costs. You want to take a guess?
0: All right. So Super Bowl, 30-second 30
1: seconds,
0: spot?
1: Yep.
0: All right. I'm going to go with, I'm going to go more than the actual number. I am, and is this just to air once?
1: Just to air once.
0: All right, just to air once. I am going to go with 42 million.
1: No, that's too much.
0: Oh, way too much?
1: Yeah.
0: All right, 15 then.
1: Too much.
0: Really?
1: Mm-hmm.
0: I thought it was like
1: for
0: stupid.
1: 30 seconds. Some of them do a minute. Some of them do a minute and a half. But a 30-second Super Bowl spot costs
0: $9.7 million. That's it.
1: $7 million. The prices, the priciest TV ad, because it's the priciest TV slot around the world.
0: Wow.
1: Yeah, that everybody wants
0: that one day, right?
1: That one day for 4 hours, right? Or six.
0: Yep.
1: Depending on
0: if you're in Canada, you don't get the right commercials.
1: They have their own. Now. They do their own too now.
0: Yep. They have. They do carry the stateside though, because there used to be a ban on it. Maybe the, you know, I don't know what the way the political climate is these days.
1: And all the different streaming sources have their own as well. So it depends on what you're watching that Super Bowl on.
0: What is this Vibe thing?
1: Vibe?
0: Is it called Vibe or Vide or Vive? Viner?
1: I don't know.
0: Vine? I don't know. They sell things. It's like a marketplace, but it's like for your closet. And they don't charge you anything. What is that?
1: I kind of know what it is, and it's similar to like Marketplace, but it's an app.
0: All right. Mm-hmm. So it's an app, and you just post it.
1: You post it and send it away.
0: And I send it away. Because what's happening is I'm trying to watch Dr. Quinn.
1: Oh.
0: And the stupid commercials come on in between the, we talked about this morning, comes on in between the scene, like during the scene.
1: Mm-hmm.
0: So Matthew's just ready to cry, and then boom, it goes to this.
1: But you get a little timer clock. It says 5 seconds, 4 seconds, 3. Your ad will start.
0: I think it's worse. Like that, where it says add one of three.
1: Oh, I don't see that. I just get a countdown clock.
0: Yeah, no, the channel we're watching has that.
1: That Super Bowl ad is not the most priciest commercial ever made. That's what it just costs for a Super Bowl ad. The most expensive ad ever was a Chanel No. 5 ad from 2004 featuring Nicole Kidman. Cost $33 million.
0: Oh, and that's to make it or to air it?
1: To make, but probably all of it.
0: Okay.
1: Yep. Pepsi promised a Harrier jet to anyone with 7 million points. So you used to be able to collect Pepsi points.
0: Really?
1: And if you collected 7 million points, they were going to give someone a jet. Someone found a loophole in this, and they got their jet for
0: $700,000. Wow.
1: Uh-oh.
0: That's not cool.
1: You need
0: cool.
1: to watch your, yeah, watch how you word things.
0: Yeah.
1: IKEA. Everybody knows IKEA. IKEA aired the first gay couple ad. So it was first in the U.S. They had the first gay couple ad. It was pulled after someone called and threatened them with bomb threats.
0: Oh, God. Listen, how did we know that it was a same-sex couple? First of all, were they doing things on the Swedish lounger? Serious.
1: Yeah, I don't...
0: Well, how do you know? Are they kissing? Are they holding hands? What's going on?
1: Right. How much can you do in a commercial? Well, nowadays they can do more than, say, the 80s.
0: Oh,
1: you know,
0: my God.
1: Even music videos have come a long way with that stuff.
0: Oh, yeah.
1: What they're allowed to...
0: This one wanted me to be in her band.
1: Oh,
0: woman starting a band.
1: Speaking
0: she wanted
1: of,
0: me to be in it.
1: Nope. Speaking of music videos.
0: I told her I don't want to be in her band because bands break up. Okay, go.
1: Bob Dylan. So I know you don't like Bob Dylan. I just thought this was really cool. So back in 1965, he was asked during some interviews, what product would make you sell out your music for it to be in an ad? And he jokingly said, ladies' garments. Well, almost 40 years later, in 2004, his song, which was released 1997, the song is called Lovesick, was featured in a Victoria's Secret commercial, and he was in the commercial too.
0: Who's that guy hiding behind a tree?
1: No, he was walking along, and yeah.
0: Oh, my God.
1: It was. I watched. I had to watch it.
0: Yeah. That's ace.
1: Yeah, but 40 years late, yeah.
0: That's really
1: and
0: cool.
1: And he jokingly said, ladies' garments, and there you go.
0: Oh, my God. Look at that. That's ace.
1: Yeah, that was funny.
0: I love it. You know what? One of my favorite commercials is on TV, and it's with the Redbone song, Come and Get My Love.
1: Mm-hmm.
0: And I think I've showed you that before with the guy. I think he's talking to his kid. Or when they were little, the Christmas tree growing up. And, you know, the kid grows up and then the kid goes away and he comes back on holiday or something with that song. And the father was dancing to him. And then the son, when he's all grown up, comes home and he's dancing to him or showing him on FaceTime what he does with his kid. Does
1: yeah.
0: the same thing. I love that one. It's
1: That's
0: my favorite.
1: A good one.
0: It's one of my favorites. What's one of your favorites?
1: With a song in it?
0: Anything.
1: Anything? I don't know. I like the lady with the IKEA commercial where she's start a car, and then she gets in, she's like, whoa! The price is so cheap, it's like she stole it.
0: That's ace.
1: We jokingly do that.
0: I love that. That's awesome. All right, anything else?
1: Nope, that's all I had.
0: All right, excellent. So right now, I was trying to decide here. Was I going to go with Debbie Boone, Little Big Town, or Little Richard? Little Debbie Boone.
1: Was she little? Is that what?
0: I don't know.
1: Oh, okay.
0: I just like her name, Boone.
1: Yeah.
0: Alista Boone. Right? I don't know why. Pat Boone. Thank you very much, all of the crew at True Cut Lawn Care. Make sure you call them for their fall cleanups. They can do so much magic this time of year to get you prepared for the white blanket that's coming. So Tammy, Matt, Billy, and Brandon, thank you so much. True Cut Lawn Care, 343-370-5504. All right. I had to walk around... not talking to anyone yesterday because I didn't have my hearing aids. I ended up leaving them here.
1: Uh-oh.
0: Yeah, so I'm keeping my eye on them. I should put them in my hand right now. All right, so that'll do it?
1: That'll do it.
0: All right, we got a Thursday.
1: On the go.
0: Let me see here. Okay. So we hope that everybody has a good rest of the day. Thank you so much, and we'll be back tomorrow for a free format Friday. All right, so we'll leave you with, we'll do the Calm Cow right now, and then we'll come back with more great music. And I do want to play that, is it the Manhattans? Actually, we'll do that before the community calendar so at least the woman can hear it. All right, ready? Let's do this.
1: Have a good day, everybody. Oh,
0: all right, I want you to see if you recognize
2: this. This has got to be the saddest day of my life. I called you here today for a bit of bad news.
0: Oh.
2: I won't be able to see you anymore.
1: Does he talk through the whole thing?
0: No, he sings, but I want to say it. Does Barry White sing? Is this him?
1: It might be Barry White.
0: The Manhattans. The name of the band is Manhattan. Hurry up, come on.
1: I know.
0: Get going.
2: I want to hold you just one more time. When you turn and walk away, don't look back.
0: Is this Debbie Boone?
2: I want to remember you just like this. Let's just kiss and say goodbye.
3: They're playing soft porn on the radio. What's going on here?
0: See, you don't remember this?
1: No!
0: Oh my god. You know why she don't remember? Because she was down snide digging up people's leaves, stealing them for her.
1: We were listening to Loretta Lynn back when this was all.
0: Oh god. Loretta, she talks to Conway, doesn't she? Or is it him that talks?
1: They both do into spiders and snakes. That's why all our kids look like you. Except for the one, or even the one that's bald.
0: That's right. Ace. But doesn't he do like a, is it Joni? Not really. He kind of sings that more.
1: Mm-hmm.
0: But yeah, so there you go. I just wanted you to see if you knew it.
1: No.
0: And you don't. Mm-mm. Wow. All right. So we will take care of the community calendar. Buck takes over next. And also the song for Sherman comes up after the Comcal from Galundawago. The chandelier song, so that'll be for Sherman as well. All right, everybody, see you tomorrow.
1: Have a good day, Anna.
4: 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District of Gnadigal, October 14th, Gnadigal Recreation Center at 5 p.m. All other districts to be announced. Seven Dancers Coalition Domestic Violence Month Activities, October 15th, National Wear Purple Day to show solidarity and raise awareness. 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The Aquasasta Mohawk Police will be host to a monthly community Skana meal gathering at the Gowanoga Recreation Center, October 21st, from 11:30 a.m. to 1 p.m. As part of its ongoing poetry at DAC series, Downtown Artist Cellar welcomes author David Kanyetagelo Fadden Thursday, October 22nd at 7 p.m. for a special presentation and conversation about the first Adirondackers, 12,000 years of human presence in the Adirondack uplands, which he co-authored with Kurt Steger. 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There's no fee for this event. Guests are welcome to look at the art on display, enjoy a snack, and engage with the artists. Awards will be given at 11:30 a.m. Red Ribbon Week is October 26th through 30th. 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

0: Looking at that weather forecast for the next couple of days for Akwesasne and the surrounding areas. Looking at today, it's going to be mostly sunny out here. We got 56 degrees Fahrenheit or 13 degrees on the Celsius scale. For tonight, chance of showers out there, 42 degrees Fahrenheit or 6 degrees Celsius. Looking at tomorrow now, showers continue, may continue out there, 62 degrees Fahrenheit or 17 degrees Celsius. And then for tomorrow night, chance of rain out there still or snow possible. Looking at 32 degrees Fahrenheit or 0 degrees Celsius. Currently outside, we have 46 degrees Fahrenheit or 18 degrees Celsius with clear skies. I'm the Untamed Child Bakwa for 97.3 CKON.
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6: Yeah, but what if I'm not good enough? What if the people out there listening decide that I'm not the one to do this? I am not the one that they want to hear. What do I do then? What happens if that happens? How do I... What am I gonna do? What am I gonna do? Why?
7: Cowards do that, and that ain't you! You're better than that!

0: Well, good day, everyone. Good day today. Absolutely. Welcome to the show. It is a Groovy Midday Show right here. I'm the untamed Jel Buck Wild for 97.3 CKON. A Groovy Midday Show is upon us. We're looking at Thursday, October 15th. Just a little over 2 more weeks until the Halloween is upon us. That's right, the Halloween. Thank you, my dear. Absolutely, Halloween is here. Of course, the falling of the leaves have been happening for a little while. People got their lawns and their houses and things all decorated. That's awesome. Keep that going. I love seeing that. So beautiful. We did a little bit of work on our place last night. Okay, my missus and my niece did most of the work. I put in a light bulb, but still, I was there. Absolutely. So yeah, I love the season. It's so cool, so neat. Looking at all the cool costumes, of course, all the different costume places, and right here in town, we have a fantastic little costume shop. Absolutely, and it is something else. And they moved, and it is the costume closet. And just to let you know, the new location is 245 State Route, or excuse me, St. Regis Road right here. So 245 St. Regis Road is a new location for the costume closet. So buy local, shop local. And I understand they got some cool stuff. I may stop over there later on today. Yes, I just might do that. Absolutely. So we got our job watch coming up. I got some more birthdays to give out. I want to give a shout out there to Cynthia and Helen Chubb. We met the ladies last night over at Philo's. So I wanted to give you guys a shout out. Absolutely. Helen, she listens all the time. So good day to you, Helen. I hope you're having a beautiful day today. Give a shout out to my father-in-law right there, Mr. Sherman David. Happy birthday, young man. Enjoy your day today. Hard-working man, that Sherman. So if you see Sherman today, definitely wish him a happy birthday. I can some more birthdays come up here in just a tad, but right now we're going to hop into our job watch. 97.3
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0: 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Thank you guys so much for listening. Very much appreciated. I have a birthday out here to Galundawago. Galundawago, this is going out to you from Ista and Bubba. They wanted to say happy birthday out there, so enjoy yourself today. Absolutely. Another birthday right here to Sherman and David, and this is from Nikki King. All right, right there, Sherman from Nikki. Thank you so much. Happy birthday. And then another happy birthday out to Sherman. This is from Charmaine and the kids. And this is to my birthday Bubba Sherman from Charmaine and the kids. And I'm going to throw a little Freddie Fender at you. Wasted days and wasted nights. CKON.

0: right there, a little something from Hootie and the Blowfish. And that is Hold My Hand. Cool little song right there, absolutely. Timer now, I'm looking at 11:15. We're going to hop into our lunch counter here in just a moment. But before we get to that, I want to let you know that this Saturday coming up, October 17th, at the medical clinic right there in Hogan from 9 a.m. to 12 p.m., they have the vaccines going on. It's the vaccine clinics, flu, COVID-19, and RSV. Okay, those are the ones we're going to be treating right there. So definitely on Saturday, it's going to be October 17th, and then on Monday, October 19th, over at Sunrise Acres at the training room from 11 a.m. to 2 p.m. Once again, these are the vaccine clinics, the flu, COVID-19, and RSV. Saturday, October 17th, a medical clinic, 9 a.m. to 12 p.m. And then Monday, October 19th, Sunrise Acres training room, 11 a.m. to 2 p.m. And there it is, right there. Let's hop into that lunch counter.
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3: Come and get it! Yeah!
0: Well, yeah, let's check out and see what's going on lunch today, lunch-wise, throughout the territory. Love lunchtime. Yes, we do. We all do. Now let's get out there and enjoy some of that lunchtime. So we're going to start off heading over to Ruby's. 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And for today, they have their hot meatloaf sandwich served with potato. There you go. A nice little fall meal right there. 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Now, if you look for a soup today, they got the tomato macaroni. Again, another classic. Absolutely. And that's going on at Bear's Den. And, of course, Bear's Den. You can't mention Bear's Den without mentioning Western Door. That is part of the Bear's Den family right there, Western Door. And Western Door, located at the western portion of Akwesasne. Now, at Western Door and Bear's Den, first of all, they have the fantastic stores with all the snacky snacks. They've got sandwiches. They've got salads. They've got drinks. They've got everything you need right there. Plus, at Western Door, they have Papa John's Pizza. How about that? Some pizza wings and things. I think now they used to have a deal. I think it was like a two slices and a Pepsi for like $5. I think they had a deal like that one time. They might still have that. So Papa John's right there at Western Door. And then we have Tim Hortons Coffee and Donuts right there at Western Door as well. But not just coffee and donuts. They have soups and sandwiches. Delicious. Like I said, man, that bacon turkey club sandwich, you got to check that out. That is a thing of goodness. So Western Door and Bear's Den, wonderful selections for your lunchtime. Absolutely. Now we're going to look at Twin Leaf stores, two wonderful locations, one right there in Fort Covington, one right here in Akwesasne, both on Route 37. And today is Thursday, it's the two dog day, two Michigan dogs, that is. For only $8.95, it does come with fries. You get a choice of glazier or beef. 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Or get one of each. Like I say, live on the wild side just a little bit. 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And that is happening at Twin Leaf, both locations, Fort Covington and Akwesasne. 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How about that? Direct Subs is going on. So they got that happening. Now, Drek Subs, a sub is good for any time. Love subs, absolutely. And Drek Subs has some pretty good featured little tidbits there to chew on until the end of November. For their featured appetizers, they have the broccoli bites. They also have fried green beans, apple pie logs, and sweet potato fries. And then, this is awesome, I like this. They have their featured subs going on. And these featured subs, you have the All-American sub, you have the maple mustard turkey bacon sub, wow. And then you have a Thanksgiving sub. The Thanksgiving sub is absolutely incredible. It is literally a Thanksgiving dinner in sub form. It really, really is. Now, the thing is, a Thanksgiving sub that's only available in November, okay? So we have another couple of weeks to wait for the Thanksgiving sub, but all those other subs, they are right there, absolutely. And then we're looking at this. This is nice. I like this right here. This looks wonderful. It really does. Shark Lounge, okay. Route 37 right here in Akwesasne. Shark Lounge, they have this fantastic Mexican kitchen cantina called La Cachina. Okay, it's a La Cachina. And they have different specials throughout the week. So today, for Thursday, they have the La Burrilla Suprema going on. This looks great. These are only $20. And this looks like tender chicken or beef. It's going to be slow-braised in our rich, authentic a brioche sauce, until flavored and tender. That's awesome. Traditional Mexican rice also with that. Refried beans or tortillas on the side. So for Thursday right there at the Katrina, which is over at Shark Lounge, they've got that going on. The La Brea Suprema. Right there. And so these are the opening week specials. So this is just getting started now. You can eat in or take out. Give them a call. 518-358-1021. For some authentic Mexican cuisine. This is delicious, man. This flyer looks delicious. Awesome sauce. So let's take a look over at Edith May Cafe, see what they got going on today. And Edith May Cafe, located at 572 State Route 37, Akwesasne. Give Edith May a call, 518-980-3510. Oh, today they got a nice little bowl put together. It is the popcorn chicken bowl with mashed potatoes, corn, gravy, optional. And a sprinkle of shredded cheese. Look at that. Tasty little bowl right there. And of course, they have very, very cool drinks. Specialty drinks, those amazing coffees that they brew. All different types, by the way. Incredible. Edith May Cafe. Once again, 572 State Route 37 right here in Akwesasne. And now we're going to head on over to Shy's Place today. Shy's Place. 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And we missed you. They had the last couple days off. But today they are back and bringing it, man. They have the bacon double cheeseburger on the brioche bun. Nice. With fries for only $16. That's Canadian. 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And we now have, oh, this looks cool. They're now regular jalapeno cheddar and spinach tortillas for all your wraps. What? So if you get a wrap, man, they got the spinach tortillas, jalapeno cheddar tortillas, and regular tortillas. Nice. And that is going on at Shy's Place. I like it a lot. So we hope we gave you some good lunch ideas out there for your lunchtime. And that is your lunch counter. We do the lunch counter every day right here from your live and local station, 97.3 CKON. We hope you enjoy your lunch today. And once again, when it comes to lunchtime, take your time with the lunch. This is your time. 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
1: 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Welcome back to the show. Right now, we are looking at 11:28. I have your weather up here in just a tad. We'll find out what's going on weather-wise for Akwesasne and the surrounding areas. Before we get to that, I do want to let you know that there we do have available one room, okay? It is for rent, a one-bedroom apartment located on the east end of Cornwall Island. First, last, and security deposit required. 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If you're looking for a place, we might have one for you. So definitely check that out. Absolutely. We're going to roll into our weather here in just a tad, but I do want to let you know, I want to remind you, coming up this Tuesday, CKON Radio Bingo. It's going to be a good one. American Money Payouts for games 1 through 6. The jackpot is $11,250 Canadian if you bingo within the first 5 numbers or less. That is getting up there. This week's Community Fund recipients are going to be the Akwesasne Fall Ball League and the Thousand Islands Spirits Banquet. There you go right there. The half sheets are going to be purple this week in color. And your community fund game is worth $1,684. So get out there, get those cards, get ready to play CKON Radio Bingo. For today, it's mostly sunny out there. We have 56 degrees Fahrenheit or 13 degrees Celsius. Looking at tonight, we got a chance of showers at 43 degrees Fahrenheit or 6 degrees Celsius. For tomorrow night, showers may continue, 62 degrees Fahrenheit or 17 degrees Celsius. And then for tomorrow night, we got rain or a chance of snow out there, 32 degrees Fahrenheit or 0 degrees Celsius. Currently outside, it's clear with 46 degrees Fahrenheit and 8 degrees Celsius. And that is your weather forecast for 97.3 CKON. 97.3.

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7: 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Every weekday right here. Glad to do it. Nothing to it. Absolutely. And just a little bit after 12 o'clock. Well, 12 o'clock's coming up, so I got some news up there for you, some weather up there for you. Of course, our classic lunchtime is right there. And then a little after 12 o'clock, about quarter after, we're going to hop into our Power Play is on its way for today. The Power Play. The Power Play is the time of day we give one of our lucky listeners a chance to be the DJ for a little while right here. And it could be you. All you have to do is get that list of songs together. 10 songs or so with clean lyrics. 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Or simply put the list together and drop it off right here at the studio. We'd love to see that as well. 97.3 CKON. Here's a little something from Tina Turner. Private Dancer.

97.3 Second right there. That is Peter Gabriel. And that is Salisbury Hill. Look at that 11:55 right now. Rolling up on that 12 o'clock mark. Got some weather up there for you. Got some news up there for you. All kinds of goodies. And again, CKN Radio Bingo. That's going on this Tuesday. America Money payouts for games 1 through 6. The jackpot, $11,250 Canadian if you bingo within the first 5 numbers or less. That prize is on the rise. It is happening for you. This week's community fund recipient, that's the Akwesasne Fall Ball League and the Thousand Islands Spirits Banquet. There you go right there. Look at your half sheets. They're going to be purple in color this week. And last week's community fund game was worth $1,684. So get out there and get those cards. Helping us get to the old 12 o'clock mark. Here's a little something from Simple Minds. 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

0: Sacramento Sasta and the surrounding communities. I'm Ring Cook reporting from the CKONET News Center. The town of Chateauguay, New York, has big updates to its wind power facility planned for the spring. And the North Country Wind Project has wind turbines in the towns of Belmont, Burke, Chateauguay, and Clinton in both Franklin and Clinton counties. Officials say each turbine produces 1.6 megawatts of power per hour, which is enough to power roughly 300 to 500 houses per year, depending on wind conditions and energy usage. Developer AES wants to replace the existing turbines that have been up since 2009, dropping the number of structures from 71 to 27. More powerful turbines, which they say increases the overall capacity of the project. The Franklin County Industrial Development Agency, or IDA, said the project is more than a $350 million investment. According to the town supervisor, Chateauguay receives roughly $700,000 per year from the wind turbines. So the wind turbines have been positive for the community. I'd hate to have gone without that funding. I don't know what our taxes would be, maybe astronomical, and we wouldn't have the projects that we've completed, Don Bylow, Chateauguay town supervisor, said. Though they have benefits, some homeowners are excited to see them potentially disappear because of how loud they can be. Residents receive utility bill credits, and property owners who sign contracts to host turbines or underground lines on their property could be eligible for payment from the developer. The Chateauguay Wind Project has been approved and is expected to create roughly 300 temporary construction jobs. The Akwesasne Housing Authority Board of Commissioners announced earlier this month that they welcomed their newest commissioner, Don David, who was sworn in for a three-year term back on October 8th. The swearing-in ceremony took place at the council chambers at Yunkwa Kyokololo Tribal Administration Building. They also extend congratulations to Kimberly Ransom Hearn on her reappointment for another four-year term. We congratulate both Don and Kimberly on these important appointments and thank them for their continued commitment to serving our community. We look forward to their contributions in supporting the safety, welfare, and prosperity of the Akwesasne community through their service. Congratulations, Don and Kimberly. We wish you both success in your roles as commissioners. The tribal heating intakes continue this week. Seabridge's Mohawk Tribes Compliance Division informing the community the tribal heating intake sign-up hours are Monday, Tuesday, Wednesday, and Friday, 10 a.m. to 5 p.m., Thursdays, 10 a.m. to 6 p.m., to accommodate community members who may be unable to attend during the week. Two Saturday sign-up opportunities will also be available, October 24th and October 31st, 11 a.m. to 2 p.m. Health officials have announced three raccoons have tested positive for rabies in St. Lawrence County. The County Public Health Department said the animals were found in the Canton, Brazier Falls, and Ogdensburg areas. The county has had 28 rabies cases so far this year. So you want to fly away, Breeze Airways is rolling out new destinations from the Burlington International Airport. We're going to Myrtle Beach, North Carolina, with a breeze through to Fort Lauderdale. Breeze through essentially means you stay on that flight in Myrtle Beach, and then you connect directly over to Fort Lauderdale, said Nick Longo, the airport's director of aviation. These latest destinations are among the eight the airport says it added over the past 3 years. Breeze Airways landed in Burlington on the heels of JetBlue's departure in January 2024, ending that airline's regular service to New York City. Breeze is a budget airline focusing on point-to-point excursion travel, unlike the big full-service carriers like United, American, and Delta. The airport says the new flights are all about meeting Vermonters' needs. We're seeing 50 to 70 passengers daily from our market that want to take advantage of this Myrtle Beach flight, said Jeff Bartley, the Director of Innovation and Marketing at Burlington International Airport. Many Breeze flights are limited service, meaning they fly in and out just 2 days a week. Additionally, some destinations like Houston are seasonal. The airport says the more travelers it sees, the more travel options will follow. Flying out of our airport will create more opportunities for increased services, nonstop destinations, new airlines, Bartley said. The airport says they're on track to beat last year's record-breaking fall foliage season. Last year, we broke 160,000 passengers in a single month. We are prepared to do that again, not just with passengers, but also our rental car industry, Longo said. And the airport is teasing a new international destination to be announced before the end of October with one hint. It's a good time to announce it. It's a warm weather international destination, Longo said. The new flights from Burlington to Myrtle Beach and Fort Lauderdale will take off at the end of May next year. MCA community meetings continue for October. There's a focus meeting tonight. It's at Gowanoke Recreation. The topic, Nut Field Tract Survey Claim and Seaway Claim Update. This will be a 6 o'clock start time. Also, the district meetings coming up for Gisnane and Ganondago on Monday. And then on Thursday, October 29th, it's a general meeting for MCA, and that'll be at Gisnane Recreation. Take note, district meetings and focus meetings, in-person only, no virtual option available. General meetings are held in hybrid. You could go in person or attend virtually. To receive the general meeting link, you can email meetings at okwazaste.ca. Questions and comments may also be submitted to the email in advance for council review during the meeting. All community members are encouraged to attend and participate. Available agendas can be viewed on the MCA community portal. It's my.akwesaste.ca. For more information, contact Mohawk Government, 613-575-2250. And MCA supports the CBSA recruitment opportunities for Akwesasano. You should know, French is not a requirement. Mohawk Council of Akwesaste, through its participation in the Canada Border Services Agency CBSA Border Collaborative Initiative, pleased to announce to support an upcoming recruitment initiative. MCA says they recognize the importance of creating opportunities for Akwesasano to pursue careers within organizations that operate in and around our community. Through its involvement in the Border Collaborative Initiative, MCA continues to advocate for greater inclusion, representation, and employment opportunities for Akwesasano within CBSA. CBSA will be hosting a recruitment tour Wednesday, October 28th, providing interested individuals with an opportunity to visit the Cornwall Port of Entry and CBSA College in Rigo, Quebec, and learn more about potential career opportunities. And it'll be starting at 8 a.m. They will meet at the Cornwall Port of Entry. Registration deadline for this initiative is Wednesday, October 21st. Interested participants have to be at least 18 years of age, possess a high school diploma or employer equivalent, and hold an unrestricted driver's license. French is not a requirement. You can find the link to register on the MCA Facebook page. MCA encourages Akwesasano who are interested in exploring a career with CBSA to take advantage of this opportunity and learn more about the recruitment process. And one other item, mark it on your calendar. It's the National Grid power outage. It's a planned power outage, and it's happening on Wednesday, October 21st. And that'll be from 9 a.m. to 1 p.m. It should only affect a small number of customers. Factory Road, Blair Road, Tom White Road, Crane Street, and Route 95. If you are affected by this planned outage, you will receive a phone call from National Grid. You should have gotten one yesterday and also this Tuesday, October 20th. Please take note that if you do not receive a phone call from National Grid on either of those days, your home will not be affected by this outage. Turning to your local sports scene. The Department of Health hosting annual breast cancer awareness walk under the Mohawk Council of Akwesasne. It's in Ganondago Saturday, October 17th. The walk is a meaningful way to honor survivors, remember those we have lost, and to show support for everyone affected by breast cancer. Participants are encouraged to arrive by 9:30 at Ganondago to register, gather materials, and prepare for the walk, which starts at 10 a.m. The route will loop through the village of Ganondago and return to the health facility for light refreshments, healthy snacks, information tables featuring screening services and general health resources in the atrium. Participants are encouraged to get creative and bring banners, signs, posters, t-shirts, or other memorabilia to showcase who you are walking for. This event is open to all Akwesasne community members and anyone affected by breast cancer. You can join them Saturday, October 17th to show your support and help raise awareness during Breast Cancer Awareness Month. Jaclyn Lazor joins St. Lawrence University's women's lacrosse staff. "We are very excited to have Jaclyn join our Saints family," said head coach Tom Ryan. And Lazor brings a wealth of knowledge and passion to the position. She is well respected in the lacrosse community and is actively involved with mentoring younger players from Akwesasne and those involved with the Haudenosaunee National Development Programs. "Our team has already benefited from her insight." Lazor brings 10 plus years of experience training athletes and enhancing team performance, including 4 years as a Division I coach, Division I player, rather, in the ACC at Virginia Tech. Lazor has worked as a design coordinator for Mohawk Council of Akwesasne and assistant coach at ADVNC Lacrosse Club. Also a lacrosse clinician for U.S. Lacrosse and an assistant coach for the Akwesasne Ride Lacrosse Academy. As a student athlete, Lazor played in 28 games for her team and tallied 15 goals and 10 assists for 25 points. She scored 2 game winners, picked up 11 ground balls, and caused 8 turnovers. She was a Dean's List and Honor Roll student, member of the National Society of Leadership and Success, and an ACC Unite Award recipient. Lazor graduated with a Bachelor of Science, Apparel, Housing, and Resource Management from Virginia Tech and earned her master's in project management from Syracuse University. Congratulations, Jaclyn Lazor, joining the St. Lawrence University women's lacrosse staff. And taking a look at our scoreboard from Wednesday for the high school's stateside, Parrishville beating Chateauguay in boys soccer 3-0. St. Lawrence Central got by Medford Wellington 3-1. Colton Pierpont beat Syracuse Falls 8-1. Turning to girls soccer, Messina over Potsdam. The final score there was 3-1. Malone beat Salmon River 4-0. Governor beat Ogdensburg on a score of 8-0. And also taking a look at girls volleyball. And for girls volleyball, Messina blanked Malone on a score of 3-0. Scores of 25-14, 25-13, and 25-15. Reese Focher had 4 service points, 1 kill, 1 dig. Also, Madden Hearn with 10 service points, 3 aces, 1 kill, 11 assists, and 3 digs. Sammy Oaks, 2 service points, 1 kill, 1 assist, 4 digs. Kyra Collins with 4 service points, 6 kills. Ariana Scruton with 3 service points, 1 ace, 8 kills, 2 digs, and 1 block. Jovi Arnie with 11 service points, 3 aces, 1 kill, and 3 digs. And Rhiannon Lazor with 10 service points, 1 ace, 4 kills, 3 assists, and 5 digs. Once again, that is for girls varsity volleyball, with Messina shutting out Malone 3-0. Elsewhere, Chateauguay shut out Salmon River 3-0. And Tupper Lake got by Brushta Mawaira on a score of 3-0. So let's take a look at the schedule for tonight. We'll see if we've got any boys soccer. We do. Hammond at Herman DeKalb and Morristown at Norwood Norfolk today. And let's see if we have any girls in action for varsity soccer. Tupper Lake at Brushta Mawaira. Madrid Wellington goes to Chateauguay. Parrishville at Colton Ogdensburg visits Malone. So again, that's for girls soccer action. And also taking a look at girls volleyball, Clifton Fine at Governor, Potsdam goes to Madrid Wellington, and Canton visits Ogdensburg. We have another week of football as well. Things get underway on Friday night with Messina traveling to Malone. That's for boys varsity football. That'll do it for news and sports to the hour. Beautiful sunshine for your Thursday. We're looking for 55 or 13 for the high. Overnight tonight, increasing clouds. Going to be cool, 4 or 40. On Friday, showers likely. We'll get up to 60 or 15. On Saturday, we're planning for sunshine and lots of it, but it will be cold. The sunshine will take us to a high only of 44 or 7. On Sunday, more sunshine, 57 or 13, and plenty of sunshine for Monday and Tuesday, 61 or 16 for the projected high on both days. Don't forget, CKON Radio Bingo this coming Tuesday, October 20th. Jackpot $11,250 Canadian when you bingo in five numbers or less. Yes, it's over $11,000. This week's community fund recipients, Akwesaste Fall Ball League and Thousand Island Spirit Banquet. 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
2: Yes, it's now the time for the Power Play right here at 97.3 CKON. That time of day, we give one of our lucky listeners a chance to be the DJ for a little while. And this is a good one. Yes, it is. We do love this right here. And you, too, can be part of this. I'll tell you how in just a moment. But first, I want to say hello to Jonathan Lazor. Jonathan, you are a DJ for a little while right here at 97.3 CKON. We have your list right here for the Power Play. It looks like an 80s hard rock metal list right here. We got Cinderella, Tesla, Motley Crue, Poison, that kind of good stuff right here. Yes, it is. Yes, it is. 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

0: 97.3. So, Conrad, a little something from Kicks. So that is Don't Close Your Eyes, our part of our power play today. For Mr. Jonathan Lazor, thank you so much, Jonathan. I got more of your power play on its way. Reminding you every Tuesday right here, this CKO Radio Bingo coming up right here on the 20th, American Money Payouts for games 1 through 6. The jackpot will be $11,250 Canadian if you bingo in the first 5 numbers or less. This week's Community Fund recipients, that's going to be the Akwesasne Fall Ball League and the Thousand Islands Spirits Banquet. The half sheets are going to be purple this week in color, and your Community Fund game was worth $1,684, so get out there and get those cards. 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Yeah, we got mostly sunny skies out there. We're looking at 56 degrees Fahrenheit for the high, or 13 degrees Celsius. For tonight, chance of showers at 42 or 6. Looking at tomorrow, showers may continue, 62 degrees Fahrenheit or 17. And then for tomorrow night, rain or a chance of possible snow, 32 or 0 out there. Currently, we got clear skies out there, 46 degrees Fahrenheit or 8 degrees Celsius. And that is your weather forecast for 97.3 CKON. 97.3
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97.3 CKN right there, little Tesla, and that is Love Song. All part of our power play right here at 97.3 CKN. Sounds like some of the greatest of the 80s, or some of the power ballads right here, as they were known as, which came out a little bit. They kind of sort of started in the 70s a little bit. But they weren't called power ballads at that time. And then when the 80s came around, you had all this 80s hard rock, 80s heavy metal, and all these guys. Well, they had to, part of the formula was you had to have at least one, like, love song in there, something a little more gentler than what you usually put out. And it was known as the power ballad. So we have some more of that on its way here in just a tad. 97.3 CKON, your live and local station. Let you know, flu, COVID-19, RSV, the vaccination clinics are now out and about. And the next one is coming up on Saturday, October 17th at the medical clinic from 9 a.m. to 12 p.m. And then we have one on Monday, October 19th, Sunrise Acres Training Room. And that's going to be from 11 a.m. to 2 p.m. That time of year is coming in. The sniffles, the colds, all that good stuff. So, yeah, let's try to protect ourselves and get ourselves vaccinated right there. The flu, COVID-19, and RSV. I'll be listening right here to 97.3 CKON. We'll let you know where the clinics are. Absolutely. Keeping it going right here on the Power Play, the proud sponsors for the Power Play, Three Sisters Program, Hummingbird Gifts and Tobacco, Smoker's Warehouse, Twin Leaf Stores, Sovereign Cannabis Co., and Gunawage Mohawk Bingo. The proud sponsors for the Power Play, and thank you again, Jonathan Lazor. I have your list right here, and yes, at the end of the month, you get a chance to win $97.30 Canadian, courtesy of 97.3 CKON. Here we are, a little something from Motley Crue, and this is Home Sweet Home. 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

You submitted 10. We press play. It's your 10 songs back to back all hour long. Power play.

That's right there. A little Cinderella, and that is a Heartbreak Station. Timer now. I got 5 minutes after 1 o'clock, so I got one more right here for your power play. And then after that, we're going to hop into our weather and check our buzz on showbiz that's coming up as well. Jonathan Lazor. Jonathan, my man, thank you so much for giving us this fantastic list. I have one more here for you, and we'll complete our power play for today. Again, the power play is sponsored by Three Sisters Program, Hummingbird Gifts and Tobacco, Gunawagi Mohawk Bingo, Sovereign Cannabis Co., Smoker's Warehouse, and Twin Leaf Stores, the proud sponsors for the power play right here at 97.3 CKON. Right now, a little Street Heart right here ending off the power play. I'll never let you go. 97.3 CKON.

0: right now there's some guy over in Messina with a glass eye that just shattered. Right there, man, little street heart, and that is Never Let You Go, and that is all part of our power play. Once again, Jonathan, thank you so much for this awesome list. We appreciate it. And yeah, at the end of the month, you go into that draw for a chance to win $97.30 Canadian, courtesy of 97.3 CKON. The proud sponsors for the power play: Hummingbird Gifts and Tobacco, Three Sisters Program, Twin Leaf Stores, Smokers Warehouse, Sovereign Cannabis Co., and Gunawage Mohawk Bingo. The proud sponsors for the power play. 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You can also get on our Facebook page, Team CKON. Give us a list there, or simply jot it down and drop it off right here at CKON Studios, 22 Hilltop Drive in Gunnedah. We'd love to see you and play your list. It is that easy. We're going to find out what's going on weather-wise throughout Akwesasne and the surrounding areas. We come back, we'll take a little bit of a break, and then I got your buzz on showbiz. That's coming up right here. 97.3 CKON. Yeah, for today, mostly sunny skies. We'll have 56 degrees Fahrenheit or 13 degrees Celsius. Looking at tonight, there's a chance of showers out there, 42 degrees Fahrenheit or 6 degrees Celsius. For tomorrow, we're looking at showers that could continue, 62 degrees Fahrenheit or 17 degrees Celsius. And for tomorrow night, rain or a chance of snow possible, 32 degrees Fahrenheit or 0 degrees Celsius. Currently outside, we got 46 degrees Fahrenheit and 8 degrees Celsius. And that is your weather forecast for all Akwesasne and surrounding areas for 97.3 CKON. 97.3 CKON. 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
3: 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This week's Community Fund recipients: the Akwesasne Fall Ball League and the Thousand Islands Spirit Banquet. 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The last Community Fund game was worth $1,684. Don't forget about our quickies. You can win $100 in a lightning round at the start of the game. 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
0: 97.3 CKNW. Right now, we're looking at 1:14 in the p.m. And just a quick reminder, the flu, COVID-19, RSV vaccination clinics. We have one going on Saturday, October 17th at the medical clinic, 9 a.m. to 12 p.m. And then on Monday, October 19th at Sunrise Acres in their training room, 11 a.m. to 2 p.m. We're now going to hop into our Buzz on Showbiz and see what's going on over there at the Poor Theater.

0: Yes, it's now time for that buzz on entertainment. Brought to you by the wonderful people over there at the Port Theater. Good day to Nick, Larry, and Nancy. I hope you guys are doing well today.
1: Beautiful day out there.
0: The Port Theater, 132 Montreal Road. 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Now let's see what's going on. Well, going on right now, they have a fantastic movie going on over there. It is Daniel and the Fiery Furnace. This is a powerful story about faith, courage, and miracles. Very, very amazing little movie right there. It is going to be at the Port Theater. It's going on right now. Live at the Port Theater. Support the port. Support the port. Daniel and the Fiery Furnace. Again, like I say, movies at the Port Theater are absolutely amazing. They have all their fantastic movies, all the concert events. It's just always a good time. So going on right now, happening, it's going to be 7:15 for tonight. Daniel and the Fiery Furnace right there at the Port Theater. We're now looking at October 17th, which is Saturday at 1:30 p.m. and 4 p.m. This is a good one. Coyote versus Acme. Coyote versus Acme at the Port Theater. That is going to be a fun movie. And again, it's like the cartoon meets the movies type of thing. Live action with cartoons mixed together. And that's going to be there for a little bit. That'll actually be going right to, let's see here for you. Looks like that's going to October 25th. No, November 1st. All the way up to November 1st, Coyote versus Acme. So you got some time to go check that out. Get over there, get the kids, get the family, get the seats, get the popcorn, get the drinks, and get into it right there at the Port Theater, Coyote versus Acme. That's starting this Saturday at 1:30 p.m. and 4 p.m. Also this Saturday at 7 p.m., here we go, right into the movies, man. Halloween movies, Evil Dead playing at the Port Theater. That is going to be incredible. The Evil Dead, one of those classic horror movies. Definitely wants to make you think twice before you go stay in a cabin in the woods right there. The Evil Dead right there at the Port Theater, Saturday, 7 p.m. Looking at October 20th, back to the concerts, back to the music, back to the electric guitar. D-Raps is in town. And that is Jacob D-Raps right there. It is his Viva Rock and Roll Tour happening live at the Port Theater. Amazing guitar, amazing band. You're going to enjoy that one right there. D-Raps, live at the Port Theater, Viva Rock and Roll Tour, October 20th, 6 p.m. Look at October 23rd and October 30th. Two shows, 7 p.m. and 9 p.m. The Rocky Horror Picture Show is going to be in town. Rocky Horror Picture Show. The Port Theater brings it every year, and every year it's a celebration. Absolutely incredible. Like I say, dress up for that. Dress up for all these movies. The Rocky Horror Picture Show, live at the Port Theater, 132 Montreal Road, October 23rd and October 30th, both Friday nights. The Rocky Horror Picture Show. Two shows at 7 p.m. and 9 p.m. Look at October 24th. We now get into our Shock Theater. The Shock Theater, this is so great. I love this. Port Theater bringing those old classic horror movies to the Port Theater. October 24th through the 28th. Every night, 7:15 p.m. You got to do this. Starting October 24th. Okay, Saturday, October 24th. The original Wolfman from 1941. And then An American Werewolf in London from 1981. Both movies playing at the Port Theater that night. Saturday night, October 24th. And then Saturday, October 25th, 7:15 p.m., Plan 9 from Outer Space from 1959. Incredible. We're now looking at Monday, October 26th. Robot Monster is going to be in town. One of the wildest sci-fi horror oddities ever unleashed. Tuesday, October 27th, Dracula, the original Dracula from 1931 with Bela Lugosi. That's going to be there at the Port Theater. And then finally Wednesday, October 28th, I got to see this one. I've never, ever seen this. And I definitely want to check this out. Nosferatu. The original, this is the movie that kind of started it all. Came out like in 1922. A symphony of horror, because it's a silent movie, so it's all music. Nosferatu, the haunting silent horror masterpiece that started it all, is going to be at the Poor Theater. That is going to be a lot of fun. So the Poor Theater bringing it hard and heavy right there with all these classic monster movies. From the 24th until the 28th, it is their Shock Theater event that is happening right there. So I love that right there, absolutely. That is going to be incredible. Keeping it going right through this right here. Let's see what else they got going on at the Poor Theater. And again, the Poor Theater, 132 Montreal Road. Support the Port. Support the Port. It's always happening right there at the Poor Theater. And looking at some more stuff we got going on at the Poor Theater. Coming up on October 29th, Old Friends will be in town. The Songs of Simon and Garfunkel. Now, again, an amazing... First of all, Simon and Garfunkel were an incredible duo. Folk singer type of duo, you know, just a guitar and a couple of singers. But their music, absolutely amazing. Bridge Over Troubled Waters, The Boxer, of course, Sound of Silence. Old Friends, the Songs of Simon and Garfunkel. Coming to the Poor Theater, October 29th, 7 p.m. And then on Halloween night, if you love the band Ghost, besides seeing Ghost, this is what you can see right here. They do it probably better than Ghost. The ultimate tribute to Ghost, this is Skeleta. Skeleta will be at the Poor Theater, October 31st, 7 p.m. And again, dress up for that as well. Dress up, enjoy yourself, because it is all happening. And that is your buzz on Showbiz. If you wish to see these shows and other shows at the Poor Theater, want to see their listings, head over to the Poor Theater Facebook page. They have all the information right there. If you're looking for tickets for these shows and other shows, you can get these tickets over at Melody Music, right there on Pitt Street, as well as Buzz Records and Cool Things on Pitt Street as well. Or simply head on over to the Poor Theater itself, 132 Montreal Road. 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And that is your buzz on Showbiz. 97.3 CKON. Let you know, coming up in just a little bit. 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
2: October is flying by. 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
1: And keep an eye on that weather for you for today. Mostly sunny. Today we'll have highs of 56 degrees Fahrenheit or 13 degrees Celsius. Looking at tonight, there's a chance of showers out there, 42 degrees Fahrenheit or 6 degrees Celsius. Looking at tomorrow now, showers may continue, 62 degrees Fahrenheit or 17 degrees Celsius. And then for tomorrow night, rain or a chance of snow out there, 32 degrees Fahrenheit or 0 degrees Celsius. Currently outside, we're still sticking clear right here. We got 46 degrees Fahrenheit and 8 degrees Celsius. That is your weather forecast for all Aqua Zesty and the surrounding areas.
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1: 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A full hour, uninterrupted hour of that beautiful Mohawk language. 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

0: 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That is a little one coming at you from U2. 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

0: 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There is a tall balloon ghost flying. 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Niawa for joining CKON for a daily Ganyut Geha lesson. 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
1: 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Right now, I've got 150 in the PM, and we're rolling up on that 2 o'clock mark where I have the All Gunna Geha radio show waiting for you. Once again, CKON Radio Bingo every Tuesday night. And this Tuesday, American Money Payouts for games 1 through 6. The jackpot's going to be $11,250 Canadian cash if you can bingo within the first five numbers or less. This week's community fund recipients are going to be the Akwesasne Fall Ball League and the Thousand Islands Spirits Banquet. The half sheets this week are going to be purple in color, and last week's community fund game was worth $1,684. So get out there and get those cards. Oh, keeping it going, no sign for slowing right here, baby. Here's a little something going out to my buddy Corey and his buddy Frank. A little Vitas coming your way, and this is Seventh Element.

97.3, CKUNA right there, Soggy Bottom Boys, had on request. I am a man of constant sorrow. Time right now at 2 o'clock right now. We got going on. In just a little bit, we're going to have that All Good Night Get Hot radio show that is on its way right here. But first, let's find out what's going on with the weather. See what's going on weather-wise. So, Akwesasne and the surrounding areas. Akwesasne weather. Yeah, mostly sunny today. We have 56 for the old Fahrenheit side, looking at 13 on the Celsius scale. For tonight, we got a chance of showers out there, 42 degrees Fahrenheit or 6 degrees Celsius. Looking at tomorrow night, we got showers may continue. For tomorrow during the daytime, showers may continue, 62 degrees Fahrenheit or 17 degrees Celsius. And then for tomorrow night, rain or possible snow out there, 32 degrees Fahrenheit or 0 degrees Celsius. Currently outside, not too bad out there. We still got clear skies, plenty of sunshine out there, looking at 52 degrees Fahrenheit or 12 degrees Celsius. And that is your weather forecast for 97.3 CKON.

Some y'all never been down south too much. Some y'all never been down south too much. I'm gonna tell you a little story so you'll understand what I'm talking about. Down there we have a plant that grows out in the woods and the fields, and it looks something like a turnip green. Everybody calls it poke salad. Now that's poke salad. Used to know a girl lived down there, and she'd go out in the evenings and pick a mess of it, carry it home and cook it for supper, because that's about all they had to eat. But they did all right.

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Hi. 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What you got on? You mind? Tough way to make a living, boys, I'll tell you. 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I've already kissed you. You've already had it. Just hang loose, everybody. We'll get it. Okay. Come on. All right. Before I...

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0: Ka gyohkos volt a hangsíjost, onka din az otthon, de nekik a nuaja kodó hetszit.
1: In Memoriam, Shirley Pitts, 90, of Tony Barnes Road, peacefully passed away at her home Saturday evening, October 10th, with the love of her family at her side. Shirley was born in Akwesasne on June 26, 1936, the daughter of the late Michael and Elsie Oakes Thompson. She attended school in Akwesasne and Cornwall. On May 18, 1970, she married Lloyd Pitts at St. Raymond's Catholic Church. He predeceased her on May 12, 2026. Shirley first worked at General Electric in Syracuse before returning back to the area where she worked at Levi Strauss in Cornwall. She was also a bartender at Tootie's, where she met the love of her life, Lloyd. After their marriage, she dedicated her life to raising her family. Shirley was a member of the Andrew W. Cook American Legion Post 1479 Auxiliary, VFW Auxiliary, and the AMVET Auxiliary, and the Akwesasne Death Benefits Group. She enjoyed knitting, NASCAR, bowling, and socializing with her friends. She and her late husband enjoyed motorcycling, traveling, and winters in Florida for many years. Shirley is survived by her children, Gail Thomas of Akwesasne, Shannon Curry Rice of Akwesasne, Doris Thomas of Akwesasne, Floyd Bertha Thomas of Messina, Lori Kennedy Garrow of Akwesasne, and Nora Gabe Cook of Akwesasne. Many grandchildren, great-grandchildren, and great-great-grandchildren. Along with her parents and her husband, Shirley was predeceased by two sons, Scott Pitts and Bruce Thomas, a daughter, Lorna Thomas, a grandson, Kirk Ransom, a great-great-grandson, Eugene King, and her sister, Brenda Thompson. Friends may call at her home, 71 Barnes Road, beginning at 5 p.m. Wednesday until the services Friday at 10:30 a.m. Burial will follow in Visitation Cemetery, Norfolk. Arrangements are under the care of the Donaldson Funeral Home, Messina, where friends may share memories and offer condolences online at donaldsonfh.com. This has been In Memoriam, as the community knows the passing of Shirley Pitts. In Memoriam has been a presentation of the Donaldson Funeral Home, Messina, New York.
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0: now this update from the Canadian Press. Global Affairs Canada is advising Canadians to avoid traveling to Saudi Arabia and specific airports. Ottawa also says Canadians in Saudi Arabia with expiring visitor visas should get out as soon as possible. Federal politicians are campaigning for Canada ahead of Alberta's referendum. Prime Minister Mark Carney has arrived in Calgary ahead of a rally there this evening. Canadian AI firm Cohere says it's buying cybersecurity company Isle. Isle is split between San Francisco and Prague. It's developed AI systems that can uncover and fix vulnerabilities in software. Police in Las Vegas are poised to settle a mystery this afternoon. They're about to publicly reveal the identity of a man whose body was found in a barrel in Lake Mead. They think he was shot in the mid-1970s to early 80s. Organized crime helped build up Las Vegas, and a body stuffed in a barrel was known as a signature mob hit. From the Canadian Press, I'm Jason White.
1: We'll see plenty of sunshine this afternoon. Highs of 56 degrees or 13 Celsius. Tonight, clouds will increase with showers moving in overnight. We'll drop down to a low of 40 degrees or 4 Celsius. Then tomorrow, expect a rainy day with showers, high of 64 degrees or 18 Celsius. Tomorrow night, showers will taper off early with those mostly cloudy skies and low of 30 degrees or minus 1 Celsius. Then Saturday looks mostly sunny, high 44 degrees or 7 Celsius. Then Sunday brings plenty of sunshine, high 57 degrees or 14 Celsius. It is currently 53 Fahrenheit or 12 Celsius.
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97.3 CKWN, it's your live and local station. That is Gavin Adcock, and that is Wannabe. Also, Casey Ashton before that with Called Crazy. Hatsquisego, I'm Kevin with you here on the Afternoon Country Drive. We got Brooks and Dunn on the way, Zach Bryan, also Casey Musgraves, and Jody Messina coming up this hour. And looks like Halloween decorations are getting out of control. A giant inflatable pumpkin broke free and went rolling down the road. We'll tell you details on that coming up after Kenny Chesney. Here's Living and Fast Forward on 97.3 CKON.

0: It's your live and local station, 97.3 CKON, and that is Kenny Chesney with Living in Fast Forward. It is 3:20 here on the Afternoon Country Drive. Well, Halloween decorations are getting out of hand, literally. A giant inflatable pumpkin broke free from its feathers at a North Carolina farm and went rolling down a nearby road. An Uber driver and some helpful bystanders managed to stop the runaway decoration and get it safely back to where it belonged. Nobody ordered a pumpkin on wheels, but apparently local traffic got one anyway. Forget pumpkin spice season. This one was a full-blown pumpkin roll. Luke Combs is up next on CKON.
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We'll see plenty of sunshine this afternoon. High 56 degrees or 13 Celsius. Then tonight, clouds will increase with showers moving in overnight. We'll drop down to a low of 40 degrees or 4 Celsius. Tomorrow, expect a rainy day with showers, high 64 degrees or 18 Celsius. Tomorrow night, showers will taper off early with mostly cloudy skies, lows around 30 degrees or minus 1 Celsius. Then Saturday looks mostly sunny, high 44 degrees or 7 Celsius. And it is currently 54 degrees or 12 Celsius. 97.

It's your live and local station, 97.3 CKON, with Tucker Wetmore and Wind Up Missing You. Also, Joe DiMessina before that with Heads Carolina, Terrell's California. It is a 3:38 Hutsquisago. I'm Kevin here on the Afternoon Country Drive. Good afternoon to you. Well, it's time to get your bingo cards ready. 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

It's your live and local station, 97.3 CKWN, and that is Red Farron with Just Like Johnny here on the Afternoon Country Drive. It is a 3:51. Hutsquisago, I'm Kevin with you here, reminding you to get ready for some Halloween fun as the Akwesasne Coalition for Community Empowerment invites you to Trunk or Treat, taking place on Friday, October 30th at the Mohawk International Raceway from 5:30 to 7 p.m. with a sensory-friendly time starting at 5 o'clock. Bring the kids and the family for some friendly evening of treats and fun. 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So for more information on that, you can check out the Akwesasne Coalition for Community Empowerment Facebook page. CKON News and Sports on the way. Joshua has all the details for you coming up next. Right now it's Darius Rucker. Here's Comeback Song on your live and local station from the heart of Akwesasne. 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

0: Now there's update from the Canadian press. Prime Minister Mark Carney is making a final appeal for Canadian unity in Calgary ahead of Alberta's separation referendum on Monday. Carney met supporters at a restaurant and plans to visit University of Calgary students before joining former Deputy Premier Thomas Lukaszczyk at a Forever Canadian rally. The Supreme Court of Canada will hear a legal challenge that can determine the future of Ottawa's ban on single-use plastics. The federal government introduced restrictions in 2022 covering six categories of products, including plastic straws, cutlery, takeout containers, and six-pack rings. Two Ontario Career College campuses are challenging the province's decision to suspend their eligibility for student financial assistance. The government alleges a City College of Canadian Careers had questionable admissions practices, inadequate attendance tracking, and problems verifying legitimate student participation. And the Toronto Maple Leafs will be without veteran defenseman Chris Tanev on a week-to-week basis because of an upper body injury. From the Canadian Press, I'm David Augustine.
1: And the rest of the Seaway Valley. My name's Joshua with your CKOA News Update. The Oglesasi Rights and Research Office, Arrow, is providing updates tonight on the Nutfield Track survey claim and the Seaway claim. This meeting will be held in person. No virtual option is available. The meeting will take place at 6 p.m. at the Gobanogi Recreation Center. All community members are encouraged to attend and participate. Ogdensburg Free Academy was put on lockdown this morning after police received a report of a man with a gun on State Street near the school. Ogdensburg Police Chief Mark Kearns told 7 News police were told the man was pointing a gun at motorists, which prompted the school to be placed on lockdown out of caution. It wasn't because of an immediate danger. As of 1 p.m., Thursday, the school lockdown was over. Police say the man is in custody with charges pending and the gun appeared to be a BB gun. An 86-year-old man from Cornwall was arrested yesterday and charged with manslaughter and failed to provide necessaries of life. April 13th, the Cornwall Police Service responded to a sudden death call involving an 83-year-old woman from Cornwall who was pronounced deceased. It's alleged on April 12th the man unlawfully caused his spouse's death, committing manslaughter. CPS says he is also alleged to have failed without lawful excuse to provide her with the necessities of life while she was in necessitous circumstances, thereby endangering her life and permanently harming her health. The man was released to appear in court on November 3rd. St. Lawrence County Public Health announced Thursday an unvaccinated resident tested positive for measles. Health officials have said they identified and notified people who had close contact with the infected individual. The announcement comes the same day Jefferson County Public Health Service confirmed a measles case involving an unvaccinated individual. Neighboring Lewis County reported Wednesday that its confirmed case count has risen to 15, all cases involving unvaccinated residents. St. Lawrence County officials say there are no known public exposure locations to announce at this time. Any public exposure identified during the investigation will be posted to the public health website. Dr. Andrew Williams, president of St. Lawrence County Board of Health, says the MMR vaccine is the best way to prevent measles infection. Measles is a highly contagious airborne virus that can remain in the air for up to 2 hours after an infected person coughs or sneezes. Symptoms include fever, cough, runny nose, red eyes, and a rash. Oglesasi Mohawk students recently won a big legal victory regarding their ability to get financial aid at colleges and universities in the U.S. A judge cited an 18th century treaty to strike down a Biden administration rule that restricted many Indigenous students born in Canada from applying for financial aid. The U.S.-Canada border runs right through Oglesasi. Thousands of Mohawk children have been born in Canada but live in the U.S. or vice versa. President Joe Biden's administration put in place a new rule just before leaving office that required Indigenous people born in Canada but studying in the U.S. to get a green card before they could use the free application for federal student aid known as FAFSA to get financial aid. Chief Michael Connors says that obviously created shockwaves throughout our community once it started to be implemented by the schools. It was shocking because Indigenous people have enjoyed broad border-related rights in both the U.S. and Canada for centuries, thanks to a 1794 treaty between the newly formed United States and Britain, which controlled Canada at the time. The Jay Treaty states that Native Americans and First Nation people could freely travel, trade, and cross the border between the two countries. The Biden-era rule affected hundreds of college students or prospective students in Oglesasi. Three of them sued. And on September 1st, Judge Anthony Brindisi of the U.S. Northern District of New York struck the rule down. It's a great win for our students who still believe they have inherent rights to cross the border freely, says Chief Ross Garo. If they wish to attend school in the U.S. or Canada, they should be able to do that. The inherent right of Indigenous people to cross the border takes a different urgency given President Donald Trump's immigration crackdowns. The chiefs say they're not aware of any Mohawks having run-ins with ICE or Border Patrol, but they said some tribal members, especially elders, say they're nervous when they go shopping in towns such as Watertown or Plattsburgh. The tribe's legal counsel, Dale White, said this ruling upholding the Jay Treaty could also apply to more day-to-day issues Mohawks and other Indigenous people deal with living in both the U.S. and Canada. Somebody applying for Social Security, commercial driver's license, or applying for a driver's license, those sorts of ordinary day-to-day things, said White. As for something less ordinary, like a stop by ICE, the chief said Mohawks are the original Americans, and they hope it never comes to that. Turning to sports, we have this report from CKON's Reen Cook.
0: Jaclyn Lazor joins St. Lawrence University's women's lacrosse staff. "We are very excited to have Jaclyn join our Saints family," said head coach Tom Ryan. And Lazor brings a wealth of knowledge and passion to the position. She is well respected in the lacrosse community and is actively involved with mentoring younger players from Akwesaste and those involved with the Haudenosaunee National Development Programs. "Our team has already benefited from her insight." Lazor brings 10-plus years of experience training athletes and enhancing team performance, including 4 years as a Division I coach, Division I player, in the ACC at Virginia Tech. Lazor has worked as a design coordinator for Mohawk Council of Akwesaste and assistant coach at ADVNC Lacrosse Club. Also a lacrosse clinician for U.S. Lacrosse and an assistant coach for the Akwesaste Ride Lacrosse Academy. As a student athlete, Lazor played in 28 games for her team and tallied 15 goals and 10 assists for 25 points. She scored 2 game winners, picked up 11 ground balls, and caused 8 turnovers. She was a Dean's List and Honor Roll student, member of the National Society of Leadership and Success, and an ACC Unite Award recipient. Lazor graduated with a Bachelor of Science, Apparel, Housing, and Resource Management from Virginia Tech and earned her Master's in Project Management from Syracuse University. Congratulations, Jaclyn Lazor, joining the St. Lawrence University women's lacrosse staff. And taking a look at our scoreboard from Wednesday for the high school's stateside, Parrishville beating Chateauguay in boys soccer 3-0. St. Lawrence Central got by Medgard Wellington 3-1. Colt Pierpont beat Syracuse Falls 8-1. Turning to girls soccer, Messina over Potsdam. The final score there was 3-1. Malone beat Salmon River 4-0. Governor beat Ogdensburg on a score of 8-0. And also taking a look at girls volleyball. And for girls volleyball, Messina blanked Malone on a score of 3-0. Scores of 25-14, 25-13, and 25-15. Reese Focher had 4 service points, 1 kill, 1 dig. Also, Madden Hearn with 10 service points, 3 aces, 1 kill, 11 assists, and 3 digs. Sammy Oaks, 2 service points, 1 kill, 1 assist, 4 digs. Kyra Collins with 4 service points, 6 kills. Ariana Scruton with 3 service points, 1 ace, 8 kills, 2 digs, and 1 block. Jovi Arnie with 11 service points, 3 aces, 1 kill, and 3 digs. And Rhiannon Lazor with 10 service points, 1 ace, 4 kills, 3 assists, and 5 digs. Once again, that is for girls varsity volleyball, with Messina shutting out Malone 3-0. Elsewhere, Chateauguay shut out Salmon River 3-0. And Tupper Lake got by Barstow Mawira on a score of 3-0. So let's take a look at the schedule for tonight. We'll see if we've got any boys soccer. We do. Hammond at Herman DeKalb and Morristown at Norwood Norfolk today. And let's see if we have any girls in action for varsity soccer. Tupper Lake at Barstow Mawira. Madrid Wellington goes to Chateauguay. Parrishville at
2: Colton Ogdensburg visits Malone. So again, that's for girls soccer action. And also taking a look at girls volleyball, Clifton Fine at Governor, Potsdam goes to Madrid Wellington, and Canton visits Ogdensburg. We have another week of football as well. Things get underway on Friday night with Messina traveling to Malone. That's for boys varsity football.
1: That's your news and sports of the hour. For CKON, I'm Joshua Sargent reporting. You'll see showers likely tonight, increasing clouds, a low of 40. That's 4 degrees. East wind 3 to 8 miles per hour. Chance of precipitation at 70%. Showers tomorrow, a high of 64 or 18. East wind 6 to 16 miles per hour. Becoming southwest in the afternoon, could gust as high as 33 miles per hour. Chance of precipitation is at 100%. A chance of showers tomorrow night, mainly after 8, mostly cloudy. A low of 30, that's minus 1. On Saturday, mostly sunny, high 44. That's 7 degrees. And Saturday night, partly cloudy skies with a low of 29, that's minus 2. And that's your forecast from your live and local station. 97.3 CKNW.

97.3 CKWN, it's your live and local station with Zach Top right there. That is South of Sanity. John Party before that with a Boots Off. 417 with a Kevin here on the Afternoon Country Drive. We got Blake Shelton on the way. Jordan Davis, Miranda Lambert, and Luke Bryan coming up. Also, forget cat burglars. There's a feline who has a taste for someone else's dinner and apparently no fear of getting caught. I'll have that story coming up. Right now, it's Shadaisy. Little Goodbyes on CKON.

0: 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It's your live and local station here on the Afternoon Country Drive. It is 4:20. Hatsquisego, I'm Kevin with you here. Well, some cats bring home mice. One cat in London apparently prefers takeout. A home security camera caught a neighborhood cat sneaking into a man's house and eating the resident dog's dinner. No invitation, no reservation, and absolutely no intention of sharing. The dog was left with a very important question. Who let the cat in, and why does the cat get all the good stuff? That's one bold feline entering and it breaking and entering, then leaving without even doing the dishes.
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Increase in clouds tonight with showers moving in overnight will drop down to a low of 40 degrees or 4 Celsius. Then tomorrow expect a rainy day and showers, highs 64 degrees or 18 Celsius. Tomorrow night showers will taper off early with mostly cloudy skies, a low around 30 degrees or minus 1 Celsius. Then Saturday looks mostly sunny with a high of 44 degrees or 7 Celsius. It is 7:30 and we are currently sitting at 54 Fahrenheit, that is 12 Celsius.

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That was Jordan Davis with Mess. Luke Bryan, Play It Again before that as well. It is a 4:50 Hutsque Sago. Good afternoon to you. It is the Afternoon Country Drive. Well, it's time to get your bingo cards ready. 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

0: Now this update from the Canadian Press. Prime Minister Mark Carney is urging Albertans to vote in Monday's separation referendum as he campaigns for Canadian unity across the province today. Canada and the European Union are preparing a new partnership aimed at strengthening economic, technological, and defense ties while reducing reliance on the U.S. A leaked draft agreement would allow Canadian companies to compete for European cloud computing and artificial intelligence contracts. Canada's health ministers are gathering in Winnipeg today following Ottawa's announcement of a one-year extension to federal funding for mental health, addictions, and home care. Federal Health Minister Marjorie Michel says the extension will provide $1.2 billion with existing agreements previously scheduled to expire next year. And forecasters say much of the United States is heading for a warmer, wetter winter as El Nino reshapes weather patterns across the country. The National Oceanic and Atmospheric Administration predicts above normal temperatures across large areas, with less snowfall expected in northern regions, including the Great Lakes and Northeast. From the Canadian Press, I'm David Augustine.
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2: Segwa Vazasti and the rest of the Seaway Valley. My name's Joshua with your CKOA News Update. The Akwesasche Rights and Research Office, ARO, is providing updates tonight on the Nutfield Track survey claim and the Seaway claim. This meeting will be held in person. No virtual option is available. The meeting will take place at 6 p.m. at the Gobanogi Recreation Center. All community members are encouraged to attend and participate. Ogdensburg Free Academy was put on lockdown this morning after police received a report of a man with a gun on State Street near the school. Ogdensburg Police Chief Mark Kearns told 7 News police were told the man was pointing a gun at motorists, which prompted the school to be placed in lockdown out of caution. It wasn't because of an immediate danger. As of 1 p.m. Thursday, the school lockdown was over. Police say the man is in custody with charges pending and the gun appeared to be a BB gun. An 86-year-old man from Cornwall was arrested yesterday and charged with manslaughter and failed to provide necessaries of life. April 13th, the Cornwall Police Service responded to a sudden death call involving an 83-year-old woman from Cornwall who was pronounced deceased. It's alleged on April 12th the man unlawfully caused his spouse's death, committing manslaughter. CPS says he is also alleged to have failed without lawful excuse to provide her with the necessities of life while she was in necessitous circumstances, thereby endangering her life and permanently harming her health. The man was released to appear in court on November 3rd. St. Lawrence County Public Health announced Thursday an unvaccinated resident tested positive for measles. Health officials have said they identified and notified people who had close contact with the infected individual. The announcement comes the same day Jefferson County Public Health Service confirmed a measles case involving an unvaccinated individual. Neighboring Lewis County reported Wednesday that its confirmed case count has risen to 15, all cases involving unvaccinated residents. St. Lawrence County officials say there are no known public exposure locations to announce at this time. Any public exposure identified during the investigation will be posted to the public health website. Dr. Andrew Williams, president of St. Lawrence County Board of Health, says the MMR vaccine is the best way to prevent measles infection. Measles is a highly contagious airborne virus that can remain in the air for up to 2 hours after an infected person coughs or sneezes. Symptoms include fever, cough, runny nose, red eyes, and a rash. Akwesasche Mohawk students recently won a big legal victory regarding their ability to get financial aid at colleges and universities in the U.S. A judge cited an 18th century treaty to strike down a Biden administration rule that restricted many Indigenous students born in Canada from applying for financial aid. The U.S.-Canada border runs right through Akwesasche. Thousands of Mohawk children have been born in Canada but live in the U.S. or vice versa. President Joe Biden's administration put in place a new rule just before leaving office that required Indigenous people born in Canada but studying in the U.S. to get a green card before they could use the free application for federal student aid known as FAFSA to get financial aid. Chief Michael Connors says that obviously created shockwaves throughout our community once it started to be implemented by the schools. It was shocking because Indigenous people have enjoyed broad, border-related rights in both the U.S. and Canada for centuries, thanks to a 1794 treaty between the newly formed United States and Britain, which controlled Canada at the time. The Jay Treaty states that Native Americans and First Nation people could freely travel, trade, and cross the border between the two countries. The Biden-era rule affected hundreds of college students or prospective students in Akwesasne. Three of them sued. And on September 1st, Judge Anthony Brindisi of the U.S. Northern District of New York struck the rule down. It's a great win for our students who still believe they have inherent rights to cross the border freely, says Chief Ross Garo. If they wish to attend school in the U.S. or Canada, they should be able to do that. The inherent right of Indigenous people to cross the border takes a different urgency given President Donald Trump's immigration crackdowns. The chiefs say they're not aware of any Mohawks having run-ins with ICE or Border Patrol. But they said some tribal members, especially elders, say they're nervous when they go shopping in towns such as Watertown or Plattsburgh. The tribe's legal counsel, Dale White, said this ruling upholding the Jay Treaty could also apply to more day-to-day issues Mohawks and other Indigenous people deal with living in both the U.S. and Canada. Somebody applying for Social Security, commercial driver's license, or applying for a driver's license, those sorts of ordinary day-to-day things, said White. As for something less ordinary, like a stop by ICE, the chief said Mohawks are the original Americans, and they hope it never comes to that. Turning to sports, we have this report from CKON's Reen Cook.
0: Jaclyn Lazor joins St. Lawrence University's women's lacrosse staff. "We are very excited to have Jaclyn join our Saints family," said head coach Tom Ryan. And Lazor brings a wealth of knowledge and passion to the position. She is well respected in the lacrosse community and is actively involved with mentoring younger players from Akwesasne and those involved with the Haudenosaunee National Development Programs. "Our team has already benefited from her insight." Lazor brings 10-plus years of experience training athletes and enhancing team performance, including 4 years as a Division I coach, Division I player, rather, in the ACC at Virginia Tech. Lazor has worked as a design coordinator for Mohawk Council of Akwesasne, an assistant coach at the ADVNC Lacrosse Club, also a lacrosse clinician for U.S. Lacrosse, and an assistant coach for the Akwesasne Ride Lacrosse Academy. As a student athlete, Lazor played in 28 games for her team and tallied 15 goals and 10 assists for 25 points. She scored 2 game winners, picked up 11 ground balls, and caused 8 turnovers. She was a Dean's List and Honor Roll student, member of the National Society of Leadership and Success, and an ACC Unite Award recipient. Lazor graduated with a Bachelor of Science, Apparel, Housing, and Resource Management from Virginia Tech and earned her Master's in Project Management from Syracuse University. Congratulations, Jaclyn Lazor, joining the St. Lawrence University women's lacrosse staff. And taking a look at our scoreboard from Wednesday for the high school's stateside, Parrishville beating Chateauguay in boys soccer 3-0. St. Lawrence Central got by Medford Wellington 3-1. Colton Pierpont beat Syracuse Falls 8-1. Turning to girls soccer, Messina over Potsdam. The final score there was 3-1. Malone beat Salmon River 4-0. Governor beat Ogdensburg on a score of 8-0. And also taking a look at girls volleyball. And for girls volleyball, Messina blanked Malone on a score of 3-0. Scores of 25-14, 25-13, and 25-15. Reese Focher had 4 service points, 1 kill, 1 dig. Also, Madden Hearn with 10 service points, 3 aces, 1 kill, 11 assists, and 3 digs. Sammy Oaks, 2 service points, 1 kill, 1 assist, 4 digs. Kyra Collins with 4 service points, 6 kills. Ariana Scruton with 3 service points, 1 ace, 8 kills, 2 digs, and 1 block. Jovi Arney with 11 service points, 3 aces, 1 kill, and 3 digs. And Rhiannon Lazor with 10 service points, 1 ace, 4 kills, 3 assists, and 5 digs. Once again, that is for girls varsity volleyball, with Messina shutting out Malone 3-0. Elsewhere, Chateauguay shut out
3: Salmon River 3-0. And Tupper Lake got by Barsta Mawaira on a score of 3-0. So let's take a look at the schedule for tonight. We'll see if we've got any boys soccer. We do. Hammond at Herman DeKalb and Morristown at Norwood Norfolk today. And let's see if we have any girls in action for varsity soccer. Tupper Lake at Barsta Mawaira. Madrid Waddington goes to Chateauguay. Parrishville at Colton. Ogdensburg visits Malone. So again, that's for girls soccer action. And also taking a look at girls volleyball. Clifton Fine at Governor. Potsdam goes to Madrid Waddington. And Canton visits Ogdensburg. We have another week of football as well. Things get underway on Friday night with Messina traveling to Malone. That's for boys varsity football.
2: That's your news and sports of the hour. For CKON, I'm Joshua Sargent reporting. You'll see showers likely tonight, increasing clouds, a low of 40. That's 4 degrees. East wind 3 to 8 miles per hour. Chance of precipitation at 70%. Showers tomorrow, a high of 64 or 18. East wind 6 to 16 miles per hour. Becoming southwest in the afternoon. Could gust as high as 33 miles per hour. Chance of precipitation is at 100%. A chance of showers tomorrow night, mainly after 8. Mostly cloudy. A low of 30. That's minus 1. On Saturday, mostly sunny. High 44. That's 7 degrees. And Saturday night, partly cloudy skies with a low of 29. That's minus 2. And that's your forecast from your live and local station. 96.

chin, in a pinch, man. Hotter than the red on the cattle brand, 'cause she's a gold digger with a quick trigger, a cast iron skillet swinging lid flipper.

97.3 CKON, it's the afternoon country drive, and that is a Dylan Scott with Dear Big City, also Cody Johnson before that with Horseback. It is a 518. Hutsuki Sego, how are you doing? Good afternoon. It is the afternoon country drive, and I am Kevin with you here. We got Shaboozy on the way, some Chris Stapleton, Steve Earle, also Patty Loveless coming up as well. And if you think you're getting too old for an adventure, wait until you hear what this 99-year-old woman did to celebrate her birthday. That story is coming up in just a little bit. Right now is Trisha Yearwood, X's and O's, 97.3 CK.

0: It's your live and local station, 97.3 CKWN, here on the Afternoon Country Drive. And I am Kevin with you here. Hutsuke Sagal, how are you doing? Well, they say age is just a number, and 99-year-old Helga Duffy is proving it. That British woman celebrated her birthday by becoming the world's oldest wing walker, strapped to the outside of an airplane. Yeah, she was inspired by the previous record holder who did it at 97. And here's the kicker. That former record holder says she might try it again at 100. Well, most of us are just happy with just making it through the day without a trip to the store. And these ladies are taking their competition to the skies. Josh Grayson is next on CKON.
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It's looking like rain this weekend in that forecast. We'll have details coming up for you next after Casey Musgraves. 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

Showers are expected to move in tonight and continue through tomorrow with a high near 64 degrees or 18 Celsius. Behind the rain, temperatures take a big drop tomorrow night, falling to around 30 degrees or minus 1 Celsius. Then Saturday will be cooler with some sunshine and a high near 44 degrees or 7 Celsius. The good news, sunshine returns on Sunday with temperatures climbing to around 57 degrees or 14 Celsius. It's currently 54 degrees, that is 12 Celsius.

0: It's your live and local station, 97.3 CKON. That is Zach Brown Band with Whatever It Is. Patty Loveless in there, too, with I Try to Think About Elvis. And Shaboozy with Cowgirl. It's 5:41. Hutsky Sego, good afternoon to you. I am Kevin with you here. Well, if you're looking to protect yourself this respiratory season, St. Regis Mohawk Tribe Health Services has several flu, COVID-19, and RSV vaccine clinics coming up. And we'll tell you more about that, where, when, and, you know, where you can get that. That's coming up next, 97.3 CKON.
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0: Hobart Road, Gabriel's, New York. You'll have a frightening good time. See you October 24th. Happy Halloween, everyone. October is flying by, and while it might be fall, our jackpot is on the rise. It's CKON's Radio Bingo, and it's happening Tuesday, October 20th. And $11,250 could be yours if you bingo in five numbers or less. As always, we have American Money Payouts in games 1 through 6. There's our Community Fund. This week's Community Fund recipients, the Uquizeaston Fall Ball League and the Thousand Islands Spirit Banquet. Half sheets are purple. The last Community Fund game was worth $1,684. Don't forget about our quickies. You can win $100 in a lightning round at the start of the game. And hang on to your blue quickie card. On Wednesday, on your Get Up and Go morning show, we'll be giving away $250 U.S., courtesy of the Uquizeaston Convenience Store Association. 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
1: 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We'll have details coming up. Here's John Morgan. Kid yourself on

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It's your live and local station with Luke Bryan right there. That is A Country and She Knows It. John Morgan in there too with Kid Myself at 5:52. The St. Regis Mohawk Tribe Health Services has several flu, COVID-19, and RSV vaccine clinics coming up this month. The next clinic is this Saturday, October 17th at the Medical Clinic from 9 until noon. Then on Monday, October 19th, you can see the Sunrise Acres Training Room and visit them there to get your flu, COVID-19, and RSV vaccine from 11 until 2. For more dates, you can find the post on our CKON Team CKON Facebook page. 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Protect yourself and your loved ones this respiratory season. Here's Jason Aldean with Ludacris. Now, this is Red Dirt Road Anthem on CKON.

Scott's Farm was a place to go. Load a truck up, hit the dirt road. Jump the barbed wire, spread the word. 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Jack and Jim were a few good men. Where you learn how to kiss and cuss and fight too. Better watch out for the boys in blue. And all this small town, he said, she said. Ain't it funny how rumors spread? Like I know something y'all don't know. Man, that talk is getting old. You better mind your business, man. Watch your mouth. Before I have to knock that loud mouth out. I'm tired of talking, man. Y'all ain't listening. Them old dirt

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0: Ka johkos vuotta hommasi just. 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
1: In Memoriam, Shirley Pitts, 90, of Tony Barnes Road, peacefully passed away at her home Saturday evening, October 10th, with the love of her family at her side. Shirley was born in Akwesasne on June 26, 1936, the daughter of the late Michael and Elsie Oakes Thompson. She attended school in Akwesasne and Cornwall. On May 18, 1970, she married Lloyd Pitts at St. Raymond's Catholic Church. He predeceased her on May 12, 2026. Shirley first worked at General Electric in Syracuse before returning back to the area where she worked at Levi Strauss in Cornwall. She was also a bartender at Tootie's, where she met the love of her life, Lloyd. After their marriage, she dedicated her life to raising her family. Shirley was a member of the Andrew W. Cook American Legion Post-1479 Auxiliary, VFW Auxiliary, and the AMVET Auxiliary, and the Akwesasne Death Benefits Group. She enjoyed knitting, NASCAR, bowling, and socializing with her friends. She and her late husband enjoyed motorcycling, traveling, and winters in Florida for many years. Shirley is survived by her children, Gail Thomas of Akwesasne, Shannon Curry Rice of Akwesasne, Doris Thomas of Akwesasne, Floyd Bertha Thomas of Messina, Lori Kennedy Garrow of Akwesasne, and Nora Gabe Cook of Akwesasne. Many grandchildren, great-grandchildren, and great-great-grandchildren. Along with her parents and her husband, Shirley was predeceased by two sons, Scott Pitts and Bruce Thomas, a daughter, Lorna Thomas, a grandson, Kirk Ransom, a great-great-grandson, Eugene King, and her sister, Brenda Thompson. Friends may call at her home, 71 Barnes Road, beginning at 5 p.m. Wednesday until the services Friday at 10:30 a.m. Burial will follow in Visitation Cemetery, Norfolk. Arrangements are under the care of the Donaldson Funeral Home, Messina, where friends may share memories and offer condolences online at donaldsonfh.com. This has been In Memoriam, as the community knows the passing of Shirley Pitts. In Memoriam has been a presentation of the Donaldson Funeral Home, Messina, New York.
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0: From the National Newsroom of the Canadian Press, I'm David Augustine. Prime Minister Mark Carney is making his rounds in Alberta ahead of the province's referendum vote on Monday. As advanced polls remain open, Carney visited a community centre in Calgary today with volunteers and community members swarming. Carney told pro-Canada supporters that Canada is worth fighting for.
1: Recognize that we're all responsible for each other. You think of the examples. You think of this province, you know, 30% of the people in this province were born and educated in other provinces of Canada. They've come here because, well, why wouldn't you come to Bridgeland? Why wouldn't you come to Calgary? Why wouldn't you come to Alberta to build it even better?
0: Carney also said no to the nine, a slogan that has been used as part of a provincial campaign to decry the referendum questions. A draft joint statement from Canada and the European Union lays out concrete steps to strengthen ties around digital security, defense, and resources. It comes ahead of a major high-level summit in Montreal at the end of the month. Canadian Press reporter Karen Rebo has more.
2: The document, seen by the Canadian Press, states that Ottawa and Brussels aim to let Canadian companies bid on cloud and artificial intelligence infrastructure contracts typically reserved for European companies. The leaked statement also launches plans for Canada to join in Europe's Galileo satellite navigation program and a deal to facilitate European investment in Canadian critical minerals.
0: The expanded partnership marks a broader effort to shore up links in areas ranging from trade to education and the military as Canada and the EU look to guard against a less reliable America. Canada's health ministers are gathering in Winnipeg today following Ottawa's announcement of a one-year extension to federal funding for mental health, addictions, and home care. Federal Health Minister Marjorie Michel says the extension will provide $1.2 billion with existing agreements previously set to expire next year. Provincial and territorial ministers had warned that losing the funding could seriously affect patients and healthcare jobs. Canadian cultural organizations are raising concerns over delays in $600 million in federal funding promised to support domestic film and television production. In June, Ottawa announced plans to replace mandatory contributions from major streaming services, including Netflix, with direct government funding for Canadian content. 4 months later, the Liberals have not explained when the money will arrive or when new instructions will be issued to the CRTC. And Canadian artificial intelligence firm Cohere says it has signed a letter of intent to purchase a cybersecurity business. Canadian Press reporter Jason White has those details.
3: Canadian AI firm Cohere says it's buying cybersecurity company Isle. Isle is split between San Francisco and Prague. It's developed AI systems that can uncover and fix vulnerabilities in software.
0: Cohere framed the proposed transaction as a way to further develop sovereign AI and invest in Europe, the home of its recent acquisitions Aleph Alpha and Reliant AI. This is the Canadian Press. In sports, the Los Angeles Dodgers face elimination tonight as they host the Milwaukee Brewers in Game 4 of the National League Championship Series. The Dodgers have batted a woeful 3-for-32 with runners in scoring position as the Brewers have surged to a 3-0 series lead. Milwaukee is looking to become the first Major League Baseball club to complete a postseason sweep a year after getting swept by the same opponent. The Toronto Maple Leafs say defenseman Chris Tanev is out week to week with an upper body injury. The 36-year-old veteran was hurt in Toronto's game on Saturday at Colorado and placed on injury reserve 2 days later. The Leafs updated Tanev's status before tonight's game against the visiting Buffalo Sabres. And the Philadelphia Eagles have ruled out quarterback Jalen Hurts for Sunday's NFL game against Carolina because of a superficial blood clot. Hurts was injured 2 weeks ago against the Los Angeles Rams when he took a cleat to his calf. He played last week against Jacksonville in London, but an ultrasound yesterday revealed movement in the clot. From the Canadian Press, I'm David Augustine.
4: And the rest of the Seaway Valley, my name's Joshua with your CKOA News Update. The Akwesasne Rights and Research Office, ARROW, is providing updates tonight on the Nutfield Track survey claim and the Seaway claim. This meeting will be held in person. No virtual option is available. The meeting will take place at 6 p.m. at the Gobanogi Recreation Center. All community members are encouraged to attend and participate. Ogdensburg Free Academy was put on lockdown this morning after police received a report of a man with a gun on State Street near the school. Ogdensburg Police Chief Mark Kearns told 7 News police were told the man was pointing a gun at motorists, which prompted the school to be placed in lockdown out of caution. It wasn't because of an immediate danger. As of 1 p.m., Thursday, the school lockdown was over. Police say the man is in custody with charges pending and the gun appeared to be a BB gun. An 86-year-old man from Cornwall was arrested yesterday and charged with manslaughter and failed to provide necessaries of life. April 13th, the Cornwall Police Service responded to a sudden death call involving an 83-year-old woman from Cornwall who was pronounced deceased. It's alleged on April 12th the man unlawfully caused his spouse's death, committing manslaughter. CPS says he is also alleged to have failed without lawful excuse to provide her with the necessities of life while she was in necessitous circumstances, thereby endangering her life and permanently harming her health. The man was released to appear in court on November 3rd. St. Lawrence County Public Health announced Thursday an unvaccinated resident tested positive for measles. Health officials have said they identified and notified people who had close contact with the infected individual. The announcement comes the same day Jefferson County Public Health Service confirmed a measles case involving an unvaccinated individual. Neighboring Lewis County reported Wednesday that its confirmed case count has risen to 15, all cases involving unvaccinated residents. St. Lawrence County officials say there are no known public exposure locations to announce at this time. Any public exposure identified during the investigation will be posted to the public health website. Dr. Andrew Williams, president of St. Lawrence County Board of Health, says the MMR vaccine is the best way to prevent measles infection. Measles is a highly contagious airborne virus that can remain in the air for up to 2 hours after an infected person coughs or sneezes. Symptoms include fever, cough, runny nose, red eyes, and a rash. Akwesasne Mohawk students recently won a big legal victory regarding their ability to get financial aid at colleges and universities in the U.S. A judge cited an 18th century treaty to strike down a Biden administration rule that restricted many Indigenous students born in Canada from applying for financial aid. The U.S.-Canada border runs right through Akwesasne. Thousands of Mohawk children have been born in Canada but live in the U.S. or vice versa. President Joe Biden's administration put in place a new rule just before leaving office that required Indigenous people born in Canada but studying in the U.S. to get a green card before they could use the free application for federal student aid known as FAFSA to get financial aid. Chief Michael Connors says that obviously created shockwaves throughout our community once it started to be implemented by the schools. It was shocking because Indigenous people have enjoyed broad border-related rights in both the U.S. and Canada for centuries, thanks to a 1794 treaty between the newly formed United States and Britain, which controlled Canada at the time. The Jay Treaty states that Native Americans and First Nation people could freely travel, trade, and cross the border between the two countries. The Biden-era rule affected hundreds of college students or prospective students in Akwesasne. Three of them sued. And on September 1st, Judge Anthony Brindisi of the U.S. Northern District of New York struck the rule down. It's a great win for our students who still believe they have inherent rights to cross the border freely, says Chief Ross Garo. If they wish to attend school in the U.S. or Canada, they should be able to do that. The inherent right of Indigenous people to cross the border takes a different urgency given President Donald Trump's immigration crackdowns. The chiefs say they're not aware of any Mohawks having run-ins with ICE or Border Patrol. But they said some tribal members, especially elders, say they're nervous when they go shopping in towns such as Watertown or Plattsburgh. The tribe's legal counsel, Dale White, said this ruling upholding the Jay Treaty could also apply to more day-to-day issues Mohawks and other Indigenous people deal with living in both the U.S. and Canada. Somebody applying for Social Security, commercial driver's license, or applying for a driver's license, those sorts of ordinary day-to-day things, said White. As for something less ordinary, like a stop by ICE, the chief said Mohawks are the original Americans, and they hope it never comes to that. Turning to sports, we have this report from CKON's Reen Cook.
0: Jaclyn Lazor joins St. Lawrence University's women's lacrosse staff. "We are very excited to have Jaclyn join our Saints family," said head coach Tom Ryan. And Lazor brings a wealth of knowledge and passion to the position. She is well respected in the lacrosse community and is actively involved with mentoring younger players from Akwesasne and those involved with the Haudenosaunee National Development Programs. "Our team has already benefited from her insight." Lazor brings 10-plus years of experience training athletes and enhancing team performance, including 4 years as a Division I coach, Division I player, rather, in the ACC at Virginia Tech.
5: Lazor has worked as a design coordinator for Mohawk Council of Akwesasne and assistant coach at ADVNC Lacrosse Club. Also a lacrosse clinician for U.S. Lacrosse and an assistant coach for the Akwesasne Ride Lacrosse Academy. As a student athlete, Lazor played in 28 games for her team and tallied 15 goals and 10 assists for 25 points. She scored two game winners, picked up 11 ground balls, and caused 8 turnovers. She was a Dean's List and Honor Roll student, member of the National Society of Leadership and Success, and an ACC Unite Award recipient. Lazor graduated with a Bachelor of Science, Apparel, Housing, and Resource Management from Virginia Tech and earned her Master's in Project Management from Syracuse University. Congratulations, Jaclyn Lazor, joining the St. Lawrence University women's lacrosse staff. And taking a look at our scoreboard from Wednesday for the high school's stateside, Parrishville beating Chateauguay in boys soccer 3-0. St. Lawrence Central got by Medford Wellington 3-1. Colton Pierpont beat Syracuse Falls 8-1. Turning to girls soccer, Messina over Potsdam. The final score there was 3-1. Malone beat Salmon River 4-0. Governor beat Ogdensburg on a score of 8-0. And also taking a look at girls volleyball. And for girls volleyball, Messina blanked Malone on a score of 3-0. Scores of 25-14, 25-13, and 25-15. Reese Focher had 4 service points, 1 kill, 1 dig. Also, Madden Hearn with 10 service points, 3 aces, 1 kill, 11 assists, and 3 digs. Sammy Oaks, 2 service points, 1 kill, 1 assist, 4 digs. Kyra Collins with 4 service points, 6 kills. Ariana Scruton with 3 service points, 1 ace, 8 kills, 2 digs, and 1 block. Jovi Arney with 11 service points, 3 aces, 1 kill, and 3 digs. And Rhiannon Lazor with 10 service points, 1 ace, 4 kills, 3 assists, and 5 digs. Once again, that is for girls varsity volleyball, with Messina shutting out Malone 3-0. Elsewhere, Chateauguay shut out Salmon River 3-0. And Tupper Lake got by Brush to Mawaira on a score of 3-0. So let's take a look at the schedule for tonight. We'll see if we've got any boys soccer. We do. Hammond at Herman DeKalb and Morristown at Norwood Norfolk today. And let's see if we have any girls in action for varsity soccer. Tupper Lake at Brush to Mawaira. Madrid Wellington goes to Chateauguay. Parrishville at Colton. Ogdensburg visits Malone. So again, that's for girls soccer action. And also taking a look at girls volleyball, Clifton Fine at Governor, Potsdam goes to Madrid Wellington, and Canton visits Ogdensburg. We have another week of football as well. Things get underway on Friday night with Messina traveling to Malone. That's for boys varsity football.
6: That's your news and sports of the hour. For CKON, I'm Joshua Sargent reporting. Weather. You'll see showers likely tonight, increasing clouds, a low of 40. That's 4 degrees. East wind 3 to 8 miles per hour, chance of precipitation at 70%. Showers tomorrow, a high of 64 or 18. East wind 6 to 16 miles per hour, becoming southwest in the afternoon, could gust as high as 33 miles per hour. Chance of precipitation is at 100%. A chance of showers tomorrow night, mainly after 8, mostly cloudy. A low of 30, that's minus 1. On Saturday, mostly sunny, high 44. That's 7 degrees. And Saturday night, partly cloudy skies with a low of 29, that's minus 2. And that's your forecast from your live and local station. 97.3 CKON. 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The Mohawk Council of Akwesasca's community meeting dates for this month. All meetings begin at 6 p.m. District meetings. Chisnaine, October 19th, at Chisnaine Recreation. Gnadago, October 19th, at Gnadago Recreation. Your general meeting, October 29th, at Chisnaine Recreation. Lasagna Luncheon, to benefit Kyle Buckshot, who was diagnosed with AML. October 16th, let's show Kyle and his family they are not alone. Lasagna dinner starts at 11:30 a.m. until all is sold. There will be a Mohawk auction for $20 a sheet and dance to follow, 8 p.m. to midnight. For pre-orders and donations, contact Tasha King at 518-980-3393 or Beth Lazor at 315-600-6110. The Working Task Group for the Child Rights and Responsibilities Law and Yetiswanuna is pleased to announce the continuation of community consultation sessions in each district. This round of consultations will be held over dinner, providing community members with an opportunity to learn about and share their views on the history, development, and implementation of this law. District of Gnadago, October 14th, Gnadago Recreation Center at 5 p.m. All other districts to be announced. Seven Dancers Coalition Domestic Violence Month Activities, October 15th, National Wear Purple Day to show solidarity and raise awareness. October 19th, Healing Through the Arts, Beaded DV Survivor Pins, 5 to 7 p.m. And October 21st, Surviving Narcissistic Abuse Workshops, 5 to 7 p.m. For more information, call 518-358-2916. The MCA Department of Health invites the community to join the Breast Cancer Awareness Walk in Gnadago, Saturday, October 17th. 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The Akwesasca Mohawk Police will be host to a monthly community Skana meal gathering at the Gowanoga Recreation Center, October 21st, from 11:30 a.m. to 1 p.m. As part of its ongoing poetry at DAC series, Downtown Artist Cellar welcomes author David Kanyetagelo Fadden Thursday, October 22nd at 7 p.m. for a special presentation and conversation about the first Adirondackers, 12,000 years of human presence in the Adirondack uplands, which he co-authored with Kurt Steger. Prescription Take Back Day. Discard all of your unwanted and unused prescription medications and vapes for safe and proper disposal. Free Narcan trainings will also be held at the Tribal Police Station, Sny Rec, and Gowanoga at the service road across from Peachtree Mall, October 24th, from 10 a.m. to 2 p.m. The Messina Artists Association annual membership show kicks off Saturday, October 24th. With a reception starting at 11 a.m. in the Warren Room at the Messina Library. There's no fee for this event. Guests are welcome to look at the art on display, enjoy a snack, and engage with the artists. Awards will be given at 11:30 a.m. The St. Regis Mohawk Tribal Clerk's Office will be closed Monday, October 26th, for a staff development day. They will resume back to normal hours on Tuesday, October 27th. Red Ribbon Week is October 26th through 30th. Show your commitment to a drug-free lifestyle by participating in the daily themes throughout Red Ribbon Week. Monday, Red Day. Wear red to show that you are ready to live drug-free. Tuesday, Superhero Day. You have the power to make healthy choices. Dress like a hero. Wednesday, Jersey Day. Team up against drugs by wearing a jersey or team shirt. Thursday, Crazy Hair Day. 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And Friday, Costume Day. Wear your Halloween costume and say boo to drugs. The Gowanoga Recreation is holding a Halloween coloring contest. Judging takes place October 29th. Submissions must be in by 7 p.m. October 28th. Age groups 3 to 7, 8 to 13, 14 to 19, and 20 to 54, and 55 plus. Coloring sheets are available and returned at the cabinet outside the Gowanoga Rec. 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
7: 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Yehaselohas kahawi. 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There are headstones scattered about in my yard. Jitadia dadaria got stolo de aguado ola gugageru. 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A zombie is coming out of the ground. Nahe alonghe ulunge ire uhunjagu da hogedo de. 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A werewolf is chained to a tree. O guaho de wada hadenyets o guilage galungwa sanela. O guaho de watenyets o guilage galungwa sanela. There is a vampire by the road. Sagone guan jirex o hakta ilade. 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A spider is in its cobweb. 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There is a tall balloon ghost flying. O jigahnes wa de welada as yunya du gages. O jigahnes wa de welada as yunya du gages. A scary clown is near the driveway. 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A monster is hiding in the bushes. 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

Showers are expected to move in tonight and continue through tomorrow with a high near 64 degrees or 18 Celsius. Behind the rain, temperatures take a big drop tomorrow night, falling to around 30 degrees or minus 1 Celsius. Then Saturday will be cooler with some sunshine and a high near 44 degrees or 7 Celsius. The good news is the sunshine returns on Sunday with temperatures climbing to around 57 degrees or 14 Celsius. It is 7 o'clock and currently 46 or 8 Celsius.

Hit your live and local station, 97.3 CKON, and that was The Cranberries with A Zombie. Also, before that, we heard from Jesus Jones, and right here, right now, some Eddie Murphy, Party All the Time. Debbie Gibson in there, too, with Only in My Dreams. It is 7:16. Hutsquisego, how you doing? I'm Kevin with you here. We got some Tina Turner on the way, The Offspring. Also, John Cougar Mellencamp coming up as well, and a performance of O Canada goes off the rails in Montreal, and the crowd has to step in to save the day. That story is coming up. Right now, it's the Zoot Suit Riot with Cherry Poppin' Daddies on 97.3 CKON.

0: 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Cherry Pop and Daddy's right there with Zoot Suit Riot. I'm Kevin with you here. Good evening to you. It is 7:20. Well, an awkward moment at the Canada-Peru soccer match in Montreal has been making headlines. The singer performing O Canada appeared to lose track of the lyrics and medley, stopped, and tried to start again. Eventually, the stadium played a recorded version, and the crowd joined in and saved the moment. Even Canadian singer Alicia Cara had to clarify online that it wasn't her. That's a rough gig when the entire stadium ends up being your backup choir. At least the crowd knew the words.
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Showers are expected to move in tonight and continue through tomorrow with a high near 64 degrees or 18 Celsius. Behind the rain, temperatures take a big drop tomorrow night, falling to around 30 degrees or minus 1 Celsius. Then Saturday will be cooler and some sunshine, high near 44 degrees or 7 Celsius. The good news, sunshine returns on Sunday with temperatures climbing to around 57 degrees or 14 Celsius. It is 7:30 and currently 46 degrees Fahrenheit. That is 8 Celsius.

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I'm Kevin with you here. Good evening to you. 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So grab your cards and your purple half sheets and play for a chance to win big while supporting this week's Community Fund recipient, the Aquasesta Fall Ball. Last week's Community Fund game was $1,684.

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97.3 CKON, it's your live and local station with John Cougar Mellencamp right there. That is Pink Houses at 7.54. Hutsquisegal, how are you doing? 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I'd like to remind you that the St. Ridge Mohawk Tribe Health Services has several flu, COVID-19, and RSV vaccine clinics coming up this month. 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

Showers are expected to move in tonight and continue through tomorrow with a high near 64 degrees or 18 Celsius. Behind the rain, temperatures take a big drop tomorrow night, falling to around 30 degrees or minus 1 Celsius. Saturday will be cooler with some sunshine, high near 44 degrees or 7 Celsius. The good news is sunshine returns on Sunday with temperatures climbing to around 57 degrees or 14 Celsius. And currently it's 42 Fahrenheit, that is 6 Celsius.